For the 30th anniversary of that song, Bush re-recorded it, and that's what you heard just there. That is Swallowed on Planet Jill at 99X. Hooked Like Helen, they have a new EP out called Lend Me Your Ear, and they're going to be in town June 6th at Boggs Social in the West End. This is Genevieve. It's here on the planet.

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Lucy Dacus, you can find that on the Record Store Day single she released back on Record Store Day, because it's been almost a month now since that happened. But anyway, that's Planting Tomatoes here on Planet Jill at 99X. The Last Dinner Party, their latest album, From the Pyre, is out now. They're going to be in Atlanta at the Eastern June 13th, and then they come back in October with Somber, and they'll be playing the State Farm Arena for that one. But the new single, it's called Big Dog, and it's here on the planet.

0: Jessica Von Rabbit covering REM's Drive here on Planet Jill at 99X. Cave Town, a Planet Jill fave. They are coming to the Tabernacle October 18th. 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

Not to be confused with the band from the 60s, Cream. That is The Cream. They are kind of darknessy, yeah, duo. Their debut album comes out June 5th, and that song is called Taste of Cherry here on Planet Jill at 99X. Memphis band Stopgap Solution. This is One More Time on the Planet.

Graham Coxon of Blur. That is brand new from his 14th solo album. It's called Castle Park, due out in June 19th. Song is Billy Says here on Planet Jill at 99X. Brand new music from, I love this guy. His name is Jason Singer, but he goes by Michigander because he's from Michigan. And his second album is coming out in July. I've played him before here on the planet. The new album's called Over Before You Know It. This is

0: Satisfaction Skank. That is a remix of Rockefeller Skank and the Rolling Stones' Satisfaction. You can find it on the new Best of Fatboy Slim called Right Here in the Desert. And, of course, here on Planet Chill at 99X. I always tell you the name of the band, the name of the song, but sometimes you may not hear me. 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
1: The band is Sullivan, spelled S-U-L-L-V-N. Yes, very confusing, but it features Dickie Barrett of the Mighty Mighty Bosstones on co-lead vocals there. The song is Raise a Glass on Planet Jill at 99X. Young the Giant is coming to Synovus Bank Amphitheater at Chastain June 6th, along with this next band, Almost Monday. Their latest is Leaving is Easy. It's here on the planet. Duh.

Coming to Terminal West October 28th, just in time for Halloween. That is Freako and something worth waiting for here on Planet Jill at 99X. Death Cab for Cutie, their latest album, I Built You a Tower, finally coming out June 5th. And this is another track that we are not playing elsewhere.

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Smith, this charming man on the original 98.9X. So some of the other songs on the Foo Fighters album, Echoes, Silence, Patience, and Grace, he says took weeks to get the way they wanted. This song only took him a day. It's The Pretender.

0: 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Hey, it's me, Jill. If you have not already registered to play the Show Quiz Showdown with the Morning X, do it now because they're going to be doing it tomorrow morning, 9:05. 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

0: Title track from the new Social Distortion album. It's Born to Kill here on 99X. Their first new music in 16 years, because as we all know, Mike Ness, he suffered from throat cancer. He had to get past that. And not only do they have a new album out, they are going out on tour, believe it or not. I can't believe he's going out on tour. It might mess up his voice again. But it's just going to be part of our 99X Summer Games. They'll be at the Roxy September 1st.
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2: 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Clapback.
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This next one from Alice in Chains, it's about Layne Staley trying to overcome his heroin addiction. And I have been talking about that book I was reading, Everybody Loves Us, Everybody Loves Our Town. It's all about the Seattle

2 on the original 99X. This next one from Alice in Chains, it's about Layne Staley trying to overcome his heroin addiction. I, you know, I've been talking about that book I was reading, Everybody

0: Young the Giant. That's different kind of love here on 99X. Hey, it's me, Jill. Join Steve every Sunday from noon until 4. He plays, you know, House of Retro Pleasure, an hour's worth of music from the 80s every weekday. 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
3: 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Anyway, I know that my show, The Morning X, was voted greatest radio show, but in all honesty, Will Pendarvis in the afternoon is so much better than me, and he's funnier and better looking, and all the ladies say so. And he's so fashionable. All the youngsters, the youths, they're all like, YOLO, Will Pendarvis. Yeah, that's a thing that kids are doing now. 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

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This next one from REM. It's not only sort of the perfect example of Michael Stipe's indecipherable lyrics, but also it is sort of the perfect song to feature Peter Buck's jangly guitar. It's Sitting Still.

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6: Across the country right now, at this very moment, there are probably arguments taking place about who's doing more of the housework, the homework, the shuttling of kids from this activity to that. It's true. By and large, women do more of this than men. But doesn't have to be that way. And if you and your spouse can level that playing field, it's going to make both of you and your kids happier. Psychologist Yelena Kecmanovic says this might be how you get there. As hard as it might be at first, try to think of your partner like a teammate, not an adversary. Learn how to do some of the chores your partner does to get a better understanding of how much effort something takes. And finally, take the time to acknowledge what the other person is doing. And every now and then, even express your appreciation. That'll go a long way. I'm Dr. Sanjay Gupta, helping you live a better life.
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8: That's where Never Give Up comes from. I wasn't Brock. 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

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And before that, The Rock Show from Blink 182. I got more rocks to come. Don't you worry your pretty little heads. In fact, this next one is Cherub Rock, and the Pumpkins did it live on Saturday Night Live back in 1993 on the Halloween episode, conveniently enough.

0: 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I had the Rock Show from Blink-182, Rock the Casbah from The Clash, Cherub Rock from The Pumpkins, and that one, brand new Everlast, it's Stones here on 99X. 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

Somebody, that is Kings of Leon on the original 99X. You know, this next song is one of those songs where I gotta wonder, like, if videos didn't exist, would this song have been as popular as it was? This is Aha.

0: brand new Death Cab for Cutie here on 99X. That's Riptides. I've been playing another track from the new album on Planet Jill, FYI. Other stuff coming up on Planet Jill tomorrow night. I got the latest from the Revivalists, from Jack White, Jack Johnson, couple Jacks there, Black Keys, Mike D of the Beastie Boys, all that and more tomorrow night on the Planet.
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2: It's an easy town, and what I love about Atlanta especially is it's so diverse. You know, you're in Sandy Springs. We have a house in Sandy Springs, which I don't particularly like.
0: Wow!
2: I don't know. 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I like a little grit. You know what I mean? There's not a lot of grit in Sandy Springs.
0: Hey, man, I lived there for decades. I love Sandy
3: What's
0: Springs.
3: What's wrong with Sandy Springs,
0: Josh?
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8: For years, scientists have been studying the association between depression and dementia. As you might expect, the relationship is complicated. But there's this new study out of the UK which found it's not just broad strokes. There are six symptoms of depression that are especially correlated with dementia risk years later. Number one, losing confidence in yourself. Two, not being able to face up to your problems. Three, not feeling warmth or affection from other people. Four, feeling nervous and anxious all the time. Five, not being satisfied with the way tasks are carried out. And finally, six, difficulty concentrating. What we could be seeing here is the impact of people becoming less social, or that certain changes in the brain lead to both depression and dementia. But dementia takes longer to manifest. If you notice these symptoms, talk to your doctor about it. I'm Dr. Sanjay Gupta, helping you live a better life.
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Some will die in hot pursuit while sifting through my ashes. Some will fall in love with life and drink it from a fountain that is pouring like an avalanche coming down the mountain.

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0: 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Bare Naked Ladies. Dave Matthews Band. Why do what you say? Joe Jackson. The Black Keys. 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
2: 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Norm McDonald was on Best of the Morning X on Tuesday.
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1: Here we go. Big money.
2: Big money.
1: Big money. This man is all money. He is Pat Sajak. Hey, Pat.
3: I got to do it. Didn't that song just warms the cockles of my heart?
2: Oh, I'll bet it does. I'll bet it do.
1: I thought Vanna used to do that. Hey, I got.
2: Hey, hello.
3: Hey.
2: Yeah, how are your cockles?
3: They're fine. They're warm.
2: You know what? I like my cockles warm, but that's just me.
3: That's all right. Don't go in the pool, though.
2: That's right.
1: Are you guys doing? You have some new bonus round?
3: Yeah, we do. As a matter of fact, starting this very evening, people who go to the bonus round have an opportunity to win as much as $100,000. We're pretty excited about
2: wow.
3: that.
2: Now, what is this? Like, what's the format of the game? Is it just the same game only?
3: Well, you see, there's a leaderboard. Oh, you mean it.
2: is it the same game only now they're just jacking up the pot, or
3: yeah,
2: is there?
3: Much. Pretty much, we play the bonus round pretty much the same. The only difference is now, the way it stands now, there are five envelopes you pick, and if you solve the puzzle, we open it up, and there's either a car or $25,000 cash. Now, there will be a sort of miniature version of the wheel that has 24 spaces on it, and you spin it, and each of the spaces has a prize in it, which you get if you solve the puzzle. It's either $25,000 cash or a luxury car, and one of those spaces contains $100,000. So, you know, it's there every night, and there you go.
2: Now, you have been doing this show for 20 years.
3: Yeah, I know.
2: Which is unbelievable. Pat, how old are you now?
3: The odd part is I'm 32.
1: Yeah, they just froze him in time when he started the show.
2: Because here's the thing. I remember watching you do the weather in L.A. on KNBC.
3: Wow. Yeah,
2: and
3: you
2: did that for how many years?
3: I did that for 5 years. I must be very elderly.
2: But you still only look like you're in your 40s.
3: Well, you're a kind man, and there'll be something extra in your envelope this week. But I when you're on the air every night, people don't notice as much that you're getting old and decrepit. It's like when you go to a high school reunion, the people you haven't seen in 20 years look awful. The people who live next door to you and you've seen every day look about the same.
2: Have
3: so,
2: you ever, be honest with us girls here,
3: yeah.
2: Have you ever had a nip and a tuck?
3: No, I swear to you. Not that I need to swear to you, but I'm
2: no.
3: telling you.
2: Or you
3: no,
2: can swear no, at me. He's timeless.
3: I'm genetically blessed in that sense.
2: I'll tell you.
3: I haven't. And I can't, I mean, it's easy to say, I guess, when you don't have, you know, things hanging off you, but I can't imagine having someone come at me with a knife. And the other thing about plastic surgery, and you see a lot of it in L.A., of course, is when, like, a 97-year-old woman walks in whose face is, you know, so tight that you know, she has no pores left.
2: Right.
3: People don't say, wow, she looks great. They go, she had her face done. So. Mm-hmm. It kind of defeats the purpose, it seems.
2: Right, everybody, it's like a toupee. I mean, everybody knows when you're wearing a toupee. Why
1: yeah,
2: have
1: most,
2: it?
1: Most everyone,
2: you know what I'm saying?
1: And you think nobody does.
2: And everybody knows it, so what's the point?
3: Yeah, I don't think one of the great oxymorons is good toupee. I don't think.
2: That's right, that's
1: this
2: right.
1: This is Pat Sajak, who's on this little show called Wheel of Fortune, which tonight they debuted the $100,000 bonus round. Do you guys have any kind of blooper show or blooper tape that's out?
3: You know, we don't. We have, the problem with... The problem with people ask about funny stories that happen on the show. The problem is most of the time they're just funny in context. You know what I mean? It's because it's something that happened earlier. You refer to something else. It's mainly just people jumping up and down and getting excited. We do have a kind of they're not really outtakes because they're things that aired, but we have strung together, but not for sale. Just kind of just sit around the office when we're bored and look at funny moments. But as I say, most of it is only funny just because of it happened on that day and it happened in a certain way.
1: I mean, have you ever had some, you know, co-ed leaning over to spin the wheel and pop out of her shirt or something weird like that happen?
4: That's what Barnes wants
1: That's
4: to see.
1: That's what Crash was hoping for.
3: I that would make an interesting sound on the flippers on the wheel, too, wouldn't it?
2: Sure.
3: But no, that's never happened. I keep looking for that to happen, but it doesn't. We actually warn the players that, you know, remember you are going to be bending over here, and you ought to keep that in mind. But I would like a guy to get his, you know, tie caught up in there one day and just
1: pull him around the wheel
2: and hang himself. Yeah,
3: well, that'd be kind of cool. That'd be a good overhead shot.
2: Sure.
3: See, of course, spinning around. But that's just a dream of mine.
2: Leslie,
4: are you guys going to take the show on the road anymore?
3: Yeah, actually, we just got back from, and the shows will air in November, from Miami, and later in the season we're going to Chicago and Las Vegas. So, yeah, we still, three times a year or so we get out to other markets. And it's fun to do. You know, we're very spoiled. We've been on the air, as you say, for 20 years. We've been the number one show in syndication every ratings period for those years.
2: That's unbelievable.
3: It really is. I mean, I don't understand it, and I do the darn thing.
1: So what does that mean that you make per episode there, Pat?
3: You know, it would just make you cry. It would, honestly.
2: I mean, let me ask you, because, you know, you are a young guy, okay? You've been doing this for 20 years.
3: Yeah.
2: Could you see yourself doing this when you're Barker's age?
3: No.
1: Well, I mean, really, when do you turn away?
2: You could walk away right now and live comfortably for the rest of your life. How long have you ever sat down and said, you know, I think when I'm 60, I'm done.
3: I have, and that's probably, you're probably in the ballpark. I just redid a deal, and I've got for several years. I think I have four seasons after this one, and I think at that point you really start to question it, because I mean I enjoy doing it. Obviously, it's been very good to me, but you're right. You do get to a point. I remember Jack Nicholson was once offered a commercial. Just an obscene amount of money for one day's work,
2: right?
3: And he referred to it as dead money. He said, "Why do I want to make dead money?" His point was, he said, "I'm going to live well the rest of my life. My kids will live well the rest of my life. Their grandkids will live well the rest of my life. Why do I need to?" And I'm not quite in that position. But you do get to a point where you say, you know, maybe it's time for someone else to do this thing. It'd be more fun to actually leave while it's still popular anyway, before they have to drag you away. But I'll be there for a little while. Yeah, but you do evaluate that every time, sure.
1: Pat, good luck with the new thing tonight, the $100,000 bonus round.
3: Hey, thanks, guys. We'll try to give it away. Good to talk with you.
1: Thank you, Pat.
2: Thank
1: Say
2: you.
1: Jack.
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0: Sunday night, 10 o'clock on HBO, and Rita drives a cab in Vegas. Rita?
1: Yeah, hi, how are you?
2: Hey, Rita.
0: All right, Rita.
1: Okay, how's everything in Atlanta?
2: Everything good. Is good.
0: Now, did you drive a cab in New York?
1: No, I was legal secretary. I went through a midlife crisis.
0: Well,
1: I came to Vegas, couldn't decide what to do, and decided, let me see if I like driving a cab. And I loved it.
2: Well, how do you end up on a TV show, though, about it?
1: God only knows. HBO came to town 6 weeks after I got my license. Didn't know where the MGM was. Didn't know how to work the meter. I interviewed. They liked it. They hired me. And I loved doing it. It was great.
0: Well, now, when you went to Vegas, were you first thinking of maybe like being a dealer at a casino? Or how did you figure
1: well,
0: that driving a cab would be?
1: Well, I actually thought about being a dealer. I did think about that. But you have to remember, at that time, it's about 7 years ago, they weren't hiring. They were firing.
0: Oh.
1: All the hotels were being blown up. The Dunes, the Sands, the Hacienda. What does my New York head tell me? Not a good time to be a dealer. They're firing. They're not hiring. So I scanned the papers, and there was a small article that said, we need cab drivers. And I kept going back to it. And I said, you know, this might prove interesting to my daughter. And I remember she burst out laughing, and she said, Ma, Nevada will never give you a license to drive a cab the way you drive.
0: Uh-huh.
1: I said, oh, yeah? I said, we'll see about that. So I took the test. It was a geographical test. I passed.
0: It's a pretty easy town.
1: And I got hired.
0: It's a pretty easy town to learn. It's
2: sure,
0: very,
2: just
0: very,
2: one
0: just
2: big
0: a grid.
2: Street, isn't it?
0: It's just a grid.
2: It's a strip.
0: Yeah.
1: Just, right. It just goes on and on the strip, each hotel, one after the other. It's lively. It's a 24-hour town. Great people, lots of fun, a little something for everybody.
3: Now, I'm sure in Vegas you're driving around a lot, so strippers. Tell us some of the drama you're overhearing.
1: Between the strippers and the hookers and the gamblers.
0: Is there a stripper on the planet that doesn't have major drama going on in her life?
1: They all have major drama going
0: all
1: on.
0: All strippers,
1: most of them,
0: yeah.
1: If you ask them, most of them say they're working their way through college.
0: Yeah.
2: Yep.
1: Yeah, right.
2: Too bad
0: that's
2: they're 40.
0: That's their big fallback line.
2: Yeah, I know.
0: They're 40.
2: Yeah,
0: yeah, I do wonder how many of 100 strippers who say they're going to college to do whatever, how many actually break out of stripping? Because it seems like they get addicted to the money, right?
1: It's definitely the money. It's a very lucrative business. They're the highest paid in Las Vegas. And usually something has happened in their life. Or else they're just exhibitionists.
0: Now, on Taxicab Confessions, I always wondered this. How many cameras are in the car, and how, how small are, where are they hidden?
1: The cameras are hidden over the visor, on one of the visors, and they're covered with signs like, thank you for not smoking, please remember to take all your belongings. Very typical signs you would see in a cab. You would never notice it.
2: Now, what do you have to do at the very end of this thing? Do you have to, when you pull over and then get out, do you have to say, hey?
1: Then you have to ask them for the release, if they're willing to sign a release for what they just told you.
2: Have you had some really good fares that were great tape, and they got out and said, hell no!
1: Oh, yeah!
0: Let's hear about those.
2: Yeah.
0: Let's hear about one or two of those.
1: I remember one guy, we took him to a place, the Red Rooster. It's a swingers club, and he was a great ride. I picked him up there and to bring him back to Caesar's Palace, and I didn't even know what a swingers club was. Until I walked in, and I knew what it was. They were switching partners. They're having sex upwards, downwards, from the ceiling, all over the place. This little fat guy gets in the cab, and he tells me Caesar's Palace. All the way back to Caesar's Palace, he's giving me a blow-by-blow description, and I mean blow-by-blow. He was extremely graphic in what took place there.
0: Yeah.
1: He was with two girls, he was with three girls, backwards, forwards, all over the place. Then two guys joined in. Well, anyhow, the ride was terrific. We got back to Caesar's, I asked him for a release, and just as I turned around, I saw he had a wedding ring on his finger.
0: Oh.
1: And in my head, I thought I'd die. I said, but let me see, I'll ask, can't hurt.
0: How do you ask?
2: Yeah,
0: show
2: how
0: us
2: do
0: how
2: you
0: ask?
2: Ask. Right.
1: Well, basically, the line is pretty standard. Right before they pay me, I'll say to them, look, before you pay me, let me tell you something I'm doing over here. Now you already know they're looking at you very peculiar because that's not what a cab driver would say.
0: Right.
1: And usually I tell them I'm doing a documentary for HBO called Taxi Cab Confessions, and then you see their reaction. They'll either go, oh, my God, I don't believe it. Oh, my husband will die. Oh, wait till my mother sees it.

0: Or you get what he said, look, lady, I'm not signing anything. I'm married.
1: What? And give me that flipping tape.
2: Right, yeah.
0: Immediately, right. If not sooner.
3: Yeah, do you have to give them the tape?
0: No, we don't give the tape because we tape right over
3: When
0: it.
3: You drop off your fare, is an HBO truck following you so that they're there with you? Or is
0: Yes, there is a chase vehicle all the time behind me with the producers, the cameramen, to make sure there's never any trouble, to make sure that the tape is winding okay, the lighting is perfect. So I'm in no danger at all.
2: Has anyone ever threatened violence to you? Like, if you don't give me that tape, I'm going to punch you, or?
0: No, sometimes they get a little aggravated that, they want the tape. But once we explain that, we're going to tape right over it, they calm down. But this one particular guy, he was so adamant. He said, look, lady, and I knew when he called me lady, and it was no longer Rita, I knew I was in trouble.
3: Right.
0: When he said, look, lady, I want the tape. I'm married. I'm an attorney in California. I have three children, and I don't want this to air. I assured him it would never air. We would tape right over it. He finally calmed down. I didn't want him to have a heart attack. But these are so few and far between.
2: Right.
0: Most of the people take it in their stride. They'll either sign or they won't, but you'd be surprised how many want to sign.
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3: HBO's Taxicab Confessions, Sunday nights at 10. This is Rita, the cab driver, on the show.
4: And watch it. You must watch it. It's going to be terrific.
3: That's I'm what going we're to start. I have never seen it. I look forward to seeing it this week
5: at
3: 10.
5: Yeah. It's great.
3: Tell me about now, the people that won't sign, but tell me about these people that did sign, these three boisterous lesbian cousins. And then they hop out and sign, no problem. Here you go.
5: Huh?
4: You know, actually, that's true. Just the way you said it, that's true. They're lesbians. They're making out in the car.
3: And they're cousins?
4: Yes.
5: I wonder how many of these people, though, sign because they're just so drunk they don't even know what's going
3: right.
5: on.
3: Right, yeah.
4: No. Let's be fair. They
6: like
4: are
6: Girls Gone
4: drunk.
6: Wild videos.
5: Yeah, exactly. Yeah.
4: They're a little soused up. They're feeling good, but they are coherent.
3: Oh, hang on. I've seen a couple of these people.
4: No, don't try to go there because... What? If they weren't coherent, you wouldn't hear them, and you hear them very carefully. They're very clear when they talk.
3: Sure
4: they know
3: they
4: exactly what they're doing. We show their reaction at the end of the ride. They're usually very happy, very delighted.
5: Right, because everybody in Vegas just knows what they're doing and is coherent at any given time.
4: Well, they're not smoking it. They're shooting
5: it. Leslie had a question.
6: Now, I'm dying to know what celebrities have been in your cab. Any stories?
4: Actually, I had one of the Backstreet Boys when I first started to drive. I didn't even know who he was.
5: He was one of the lesbians. He was one of the three lesbians in there.
6: Okay, one of the Backstreet Boys. What happened?
4: There were two of them. They got in the cab at the Hard Rock. And at that time, I wasn't familiar with the Backstreet Boys because they're more for the younger generation. And so I took him to New York. And he turned around and he said to me, "Do you know who we are?"
3: Oh.
4: I said, "Not a clue. I don't know who you are. Who are you?" He said, "We're the Backstreet Boys." And I remember saying at the time, "So what street do you come from?" He says, "We're a famous rock group."
5: Rock.
4: I said, "Oh, I see." I said, "Well, what songs did you make?"
3: Since you knew who he was, he could throw out rock group.
5: Yeah, exactly. Yeah.
3: Or "We're a famous rock group."
5: Yeah.
4: He said, "I know. I took him for his word." He got out of the cab. They paid me. They tipped me. And he started to walk back. I said, "There's something wrong." He said, "No, I just wanted to know, Rita, if you picked us up tomorrow, would you recognize us?" I looked at him. I said, "No." Because there was nothing outstanding about them.
5: Yeah, that's been their career. That's been the problem with their career, actually, is that there was nothing outstanding and nobody recognizes them anymore. Do you have to get them to have, you know, I mean, you obviously your job as the, you know, as the driver here is to get them to do things. Do you have a producer in your ear who is maybe guiding you and helping you to lead them into various conversations or activities? And B, has anybody started doing something in the back seat where you've had to tell them to stop? It was too graphic.
4: Actually, no to both of them. The first one, the producer, is hooked up to me, but mostly for the point of not losing me.
3: Sure.
4: In case we get lost, we have to communicate. And also, because the cameramen have to be able to see what's going on in the cab, because very often people move in a cab and they move out of a frame in the back seat. And I can't see the frame, but they can. The cameraman could see it.
3: I got you.
4: In the chase vehicle. So let's say a guy is sitting by the door, and all of a sudden, you know, people move around in a cab. It's not unusual. He'll go into halfway in the center and halfway by the door, and I'll hear in my ear, "Oh, God, the guy in the blue shirt, Rita, he just moved away from the door. He's in between two frames. You've got to get him back in the first frame."
5: So you make a sharp right to
4: throw him
5: to the left. Yeah.
4: It'll throw him back there. Or very simply, you could play with the rearview mirror, and you could say, "You know, I can't see too good out of this." Hey, look, as long as the ends justify the means, it doesn't matter how you get there. You just got to get him back to the door.
3: All right, Rita, we're going to watch you. It's 10 o'clock, HBO.
4: It's this Sunday.
3: Thank you very much, Rita.
4: Okay, it's great talking to you guys.
3: Bye-bye.
5: All right,
4: bye-bye, honey.
5: Bye. It's America Undercover. It's Taxicab Confessions.
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11: You ever wonder why the same cold virus makes some people so sick and others not sick at all? Well, according to an interesting new study out of Yale School of Medicine, one key factor is how quickly the cells in their noses, called nasal cells, respond to the virus and contain it. It's called the interferon response, and it can vary for different people. Now, when that response gets inhibited, it can trigger a different reaction, which leads to excessive mucus production and inflammation. In other words, a cold that is a lot more miserable. Of course, there are other factors at play: your genetics, any underlying conditions, immunity from vaccinations or previous infections. If you are trying really hard not to get sick, high-quality masks, they can be very effective. Also, good old-fashioned hand washing. And remember not to touch your face. I'm Dr. Sanjay Gupta, helping you live a better life.
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3: Hi, I'm Ed Rowland from the band Collective Soul. 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

0: 99X and Smash Mouth. Good morning. It's Barnes. It's Crash. We are the Morning X for Thursday, May 14th. Crash, you hanging okay? You did your golf event yesterday?
1: I'm doing all right. The weather cooperated. The swing didn't cooperate, but that's all right. And it only took Steve Craig 7 holes to tell the cart girl that he can't have a beer because he's in ketosis.
0: When is he going to drop the ketosis narrative?
1: I don't know. But it's funny because she was actually given these things called Angel Aid because the charity we do it for is Angel Flight, which is a wonderful charity. We do this every year. And so they're like, hey, it's tequila. And he's like, no, I can't. I'm in ketosis. As soon as he says that, he cracks a Mick Ultra.
0: He just says that so people say, ooh, you're in ketosis?
1: Yeah. And then he was eating a hot dog with the bun. I'm like, I thought the bun, you're not supposed to. What's with the, I don't know.
0: But you guys raised some money for a good cause, so that's all that matters.
1: Yeah, we did. And from Chateau Alain to Smyrna, it only took me an hour and 56 minutes to get home. So that was good. Yeah.
0: Well, today you can take it easy, though. We're testing our traffic system, our new whole traffic system, where they're at Traffic Central, and they'll be feeding the traffics in from your guest star reporter because we're getting ready for you being in France, so we have to try the system. So I thought today was a good day to try it.
1: Yeah, well, we'll see what happens, you know.
0: So you may hear no traffic reports. You may hear some weird, I don't know what happened report. It may be a complete mess, but
1: you could get a traffic report on I-4 in Orlando. Right. We don't know.
0: So just refer to yesterday's traffic. It'll probably be similar to what you had in your life.
1: There you go.
0: And the day before and the day before. Tomorrow, this time, we have a special guest coming on. Remember, we had the girl on from Forgotten Georgia, Michelle.
1: Yeah. She was doing all the little hidden things like Rupert's Nightclub from back in the day.
0: Yes. Yeah. She's getting great traction on social media. She's really fun. I enjoyed having her on. We had her on, 2 months ago or something. She said she's working on she's going to debut one of her videos tomorrow on our show. And she said it's very relatable. I was like, very relatable to 99X, huh? She's like, oh, yeah.
1: Oh, boy.
0: Ideas, but yeah, she'll be on tomorrow.
1: All right.
0: Right at this time tomorrow. Big news yesterday out of South Carolina.
2: Was your verdict influenced in any way by the communications of the clerk of court in this case?
3: Yes, ma'am.
2: And how was it influenced?
3: To me, it felt like she made it seem like he was already guilty.
0: Well, the first thing was when she said, yes, ma'am. I was like, that's a ma'am? Okay. That shook me the first time. But the Alec Murdoch double murder case thrown out and they start all over again.
1: Oh, boy.
0: I mean, is it the connections this dude has deep in South Carolina? Or is it just the moment that happened, that the incident happened with that person, that they were all like ears up, like, oh, we're going to get him on this?
1: Yeah, I don't know. I mean, but not just the connections, but the influence and everything.
0: So
1: it's like, oh, boy. All right. Well, round two. Let's see what they can do.
0: And now you've got to start. You've got to add on to all the documentaries. You've got to add on to the Netflix series, the Hulu series. You know what I mean? Like, there's a whole new thing unfolding now. What do you think the odds are of this dude getting off?
1: Oh, my God. The double jeopardy stuff. If all of a sudden, like, it's a mistrial or whatever. Oh, geez.
0: This is going to be unbelievable television if they televise this. This thing, I don't know how far out it's going to be, but that's unreal. A new trial. And then stupidity down in Florida. This is really funny. I love when you get chases and you get the helicopter footage. And the dude, you know, commenting on it. I grabbed the last part of it. This is in Florida, and this woman has stolen a Red Bull truck. So they're moving in on her, and listen to the little shot the helicopter reporter takes at the very end.
4: All right, pulling into a gas station at Sutton Road in Galloway. All right, this one's got a female, blue shorts and gray top, brown hair and a ponytail, going in the store, probably wearing Crocs.
5: I've got her in cuffs.
0: She's going out the store, probably in Crocs.
1: But only in Florida. I love it. Oh, my God. A Red Bull truck?
0: I know. What a nice cut, though, there at the end. A couple of interesting news ones I wanted to mention. You know Roomba. Do you have a Roomba that vacuums the room when you're gone?
1: No, because they can't get through my shag 70s carpet.
0: It gets hung up. So they have the robotics pioneer who helped unleash the Roomba has come up with a four-legged prototype artificial pet. What? Kind of a cross between a dog and a cat that will follow you around to your home and adapt your daily habits. This is no joke. I mean, as we get into robotics deeper and deeper, imagine the size of a bulldog, like kind of like a little bear cub.
1: Okay.
0: And it will just follow you around and let you pet it and be nice and sweet and the whole thing.
1: Yeah, while it's collecting your credit card information.
0: I guess so. It's not a human robot. You know, doesn't look like that. It's not a dog. It's not a cat. They wanted to steer away from those preconceptions, but that's coming.
1: Well, I mean, yeah, so are sex robots, too. So give it another 20 years.
0: No, not even 20 years. I mean, those are already in play. The sex robots?
1: That's just wrong.
0: There's a significant percentage of people already in relationships with these AI robots. Dude, it's coming.
1: They may be onto something. I mean, who knows what marriage number four is going to bring me?
0: No arguing.
1: So, exactly.
0: Like, if this marriage doesn't work out, you do have the opportunity to get one of those, and then you're just scot-free to the finish line. There'll be no complaining.
1: Yeah, I will. And if it starts to get on my nerves, just flip a switch and it goes to sleep. Yeah.
0: And one little cool piece I wanted to show you. This was from a graduation ceremony. You're starting to see all these pop up at North Carolina State University. This is Anil Kachar, who in his commencement speech on Friday made a pretty interesting announcement that I thought was really cool.
6: My wife, Marilyn, and I are providing a graduation gift to cover all the final year education loans incurred by the Wilson College graduates during the 25-26 academic year.
0: They just paid everybody's note right there.
1: Dang.
0: All the textile students who they were giving the commencement speech to.
1: Right.
0: If they had loans, they paid them off.
1: Wow.
0: To be able to do that. Huge. His dad was big time in textiles. So he came from India in 1946 to study at North Carolina State. And so the son gave him the speech with his wife, and they paid off everybody's school loans. How freaking cool is that?
1: Is there a dollar figure?
0: I don't know.
1: I wonder.
0: Did the research ahead of time, but I mean, how bad could it be, I guess? I mean, they're loaded.
1: Yeah.
0: They come from a very wealthy family. That's really cool. The Queen will be in later, just after 8 o'clock. And I know you received something you wanted to address with
1: yes,
0: the Queen.
1: Yes, a very wonderful gift that was, how do I put this politely? It was a nice gift until it became a very not so nice gift.
0: Ooh, so you're going, is this a confrontation?
1: No, not a confrontation whatsoever. It was just very thoughtful, and then it became very Queen-like.
0: Okay. All right, the Queen will be in just after 8:20. 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
9: You ever wonder why the same cold virus makes some people so sick and others not sick at all? Well, according to an interesting new study out of Yale School of Medicine, one key factor is how quickly the cells in their noses, called nasal cells, respond to the virus and contain it. It's called the interferon response, and it can vary for different people. Now, when that response gets inhibited, it can trigger a different reaction, which leads to excessive mucus production and inflammation. In other words, a cold that is a lot more miserable. Of course, there are other factors at play: your genetics, any underlying conditions, immunity from vaccinations or previous infections. If you are trying really hard not to get sick, high-quality masks, they can be very effective. Also, good old-fashioned hand washing. And remember not to touch your face. I'm Dr. Sanjay Gupta, helping you live a better life.
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0: 99X, Bush, Barnes, Crash, LT on the phones, 470-741-4999. The Queen will be rolling in here just after 8. And we've got Entertainment News Daily, The End, coming up in just a few minutes, right along with right before the Weezer tickets roll out.
1: And we've got a lot more stuff in the 99X store. 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
0: Crash, is that a new shirt you're wearing today? Is that from your French collection? I know you've been shopping for the big honeymoon we have coming up.
1: No, I mean, I guess I could make this part of the French collection, but no, this
2: nice.
1: Is... Thank you very much. This is a golf shirt that I got when I was down in Miami for the national championship that we lost, I know. Oh. But I just happened to see a 3X, you know, golf shirt, and I'm like, tring, mine, I'll take it. So, yeah.
0: It looks good. It looks big on you. So if 3X is looking big on you, whatever you're doing is working. You're eating like two eggs in the morning and that's it?
1: Literally just finished my eggs. I'm surprised you don't smell it in here. I do finish them quickly so I don't bother anybody. But no, I don't want to wear a 2X because the way I'm built, all my weight is in my belly and my love handles and my ass too.
2: It's the beer.
1: Well, of course it's the beer. I know what it is. What are you, a just dietitian?
0: Jesus. All right, Queen, obvious. Thank you. Yeah, thanks for sharing.
1: Thanks a lot. So if I wear a 2X, it's a little too snug and I don't want to do that. So I'll take the 3 and a little bit of, you know, a little bit of room to breathe.
0: Well, I know you've been shopping for our honeymoon, and I thought maybe that was, you know, part of the French collection that was rolling out a little early.
1: No, but I do have the French collection is complete. I got to shout out my new favorite store. And at almost the tender age of 60 and as big as I've gotten, I mean, I'm sitting at about 285 right now. DXL, big and tall in Buckhead. That is my new favorite store. I went in there. I'm not kidding you. I spent like $1,200 on all new, like some nice shorts, nice shirts. Okay. Everything fits. Yeah, I'm tired of trying to squeeze into 2X at Target, you know?
0: Yeah. That's a big move for you. Yeah, I mean, you're walking into the what'd you call it, the big and fat store?
1: It's a bit.
0: Is that what you said?
1: Big and tall. Big and tall. Yes.
0: You're not fat. You're just a big guy. Okay, just be... Crash, the French people can't take a jolt, so I haven't seen any of this collection yet, but I hope you went subtle and not Benetton. Like, you tend to show up with, like, a NASCAR pit crew would underdress you.
1: Well, put it this way, most of the collection is polo.
0: Okay,
1: so,
2: that's good,
1: you
2: that's
1: know,
2: good.
1: So, it's this not year? Too bad. Yeah, yeah, it's all style. I mean, they've got Tommy Bahama. This is a good store. So,
2: are you going to wear some of this to the studio so we can see you?
0: A little preview?
1: Maybe.
2: A little preview?
0: Yeah.
1: Maybe.
0: Ramping
1: maybe
0: up.
1: I will, maybe I won't. Maybe I just surprise you, and when you see me walking towards your villa, Barnes, mm-hmm. in France, and you go, oh, Jesus, now, you know.
0: Yeah, here we go.
2: No.
0: Yeah. Well, everyone will be at the window waiting for the arrival of Crash. I've alerted the village that you're coming. Yeah, if you don't know what we're talking about, Crash didn't have vacation day. So he's coming. I'm extending my vacation. We're on vacation next week. I'm extending it. Crash is coming to France, and we'll do the show from there because we get credit if we work wherever we work. So then he didn't have the vacation day, so that's how we put that together. I look forward to seeing the Crash show unveiled in Provence. I mean, it's going to be...
2: Same.
0: A very different experience. They don't know what's coming. That's a quiet little land.
1: Neither did Mexico when you took me there, you know, a year and a half ago. But
0: and they're still out of beer. So
1: I made many friends.
0: There's that. Do you guys get a lot of spam calls?
2: Yes, oh, God, especially right now during political season.
0: They're trying to be clever with their texts, like what they say in them. They try to get you hooked in the first few lines of show as a preview, thinking it's a friend.
2: Yeah.
0: You know, something brutal. This dude, check this out. This guy has come up with a brilliant idea.
3: So I get all these spam calls. I've created a script. I'm going to call them back. It's going to wait for them to answer. It's going to interact with the prompts automatically. And when they answer, it's going to play Rick Astley, Never Going to Give You Up. And then he hung up. See, what you don't know about this script, though, I have it on repeat. It's going to keep calling them back.
0: Yes!
4: This is so satisfying.
0: This dude is brilliant. I need to get that script.
2: That's hilarious.
1: Yeah, I'm so tired of it. And the one that I'm getting now, not just, I'm getting political text, but as far as the actual phone calls, it's always like, hey, this is Jonathan and your loan has been approved.
2: Like, oh, yay.
1: Dozens of them.
0: This is Barnes and Crash calling and your Weezer tickets await. We've got those right at the end of Entertainment News Daily, The End, which is coming up after Sugar. 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
1: We will hear a lot about American decline and the rise of a powerful new China. The Chinese certainly, is he okay? We're going to take a quick break. We have a medical emergency here. We're calling a doctor.
2: Can you call the doctor, please?
3: So I'm going to sign off for Tony DeCoppo, who's been reporting in Taiwan. We're going to go to break. We'll be right back.
4: Did you catch that last night on the CBS Evening News?
5: No, what was that?
4: A medical emergency with the cameraman. The cameraman drops in the middle of it, and he's reporting live from Taiwan.
5: Whoa.
4: So they pull Matt Gutman out of the studio, who's like over there, you know, watching his prize picks or something. I don't know what he's doing. And they pull him in. He's like, we'll be back. They say he is okay and recovering. But yeah, he dropped right in the middle of the telecast.
5: That is some scary stuff, especially when you're able to see it or, you know, be a part of it. Wow. I hope he's okay.
4: They say he is okay and recovering.
5: Good.
4: Jack Osbourne says Ozzy and Sharon, the biopic, where this family will continue making money until, I mean, they'll be all gone and there'll still be contracts.
6: Update on your dad's biopic. Really looking forward to it. Okay, so this I can't, just because studios are involved, but I can tell you this. It is like we are moving ahead. I was on calls today about it. The script is right there. Like, we are good. This movie will absolutely happen. Realistically, I mean, look, we're already halfway through 26. Probably won't come out until 28.
5: They keep churning them out, and there's part of me that's like, I know they were a tightly knit family, but are they still just cashing in on dad?
4: But they've been cashing in forever. I mean, that's just, it's in their DNA, I believe.
5: Yeah, I guess so.
4: Colin Jost from SNL was on New Heights, the podcast, which, you know, those guys are getting a little overexposed. The Kelce brothers, I would say just a tad. But in this case, I think this is funny and a good way to talk about them. He and Travis Kelce were talking about something they both know a lot about. They're actually the less famous people in their relationships.
7: How nice is it to be the less famous person in your relationship?
8: Huge relief. I think I'm probably almost approached more because she's less approachable. Because I'm on TV, I have like a lesser, people are just like, I'm in their living room. So they're just like, hey, what's up, man? How's it going? She's actually almost so famous, they don't believe it a lot of times. And the person's looking at her passport and he'll be like, has anyone ever told you look like Scarlett Johansson? Like genuinely asking and not even though he's looking at her name, because he's like, it would be weirder if it was her.
4: That is pretty funny that he's so approachable. He's just on Saturday Night Live.
5: Yeah, he's not like a big Marvel star. That's pretty funny. I like that. And back to the Kelce brothers. I was watching TV and a commercial flipped on for the NHL, and there's one of them right there. And I'm like, Jesus, first the Masters and now the NHL. Go away till football season.
4: Yeah, they're applying them just to everything. It's just the golf was just such an extreme place for them.
5: Yeah, that was so out of place. There were a lot of people that complained about that they took the sanctity of the Masters and they turned it into a sideshow. Yeah.
4: Foo Fighters did their first ever Tiny Desk concert, which is kind of cool. They did 5 songs. They played some new stuff, Spit Shine. They did Your Favorite Toy. They did Learn to Fly, Child Actor, My Hero. They also did this one. Here's a taste of it.

0: just really cool seeing him do it with such minimal instruments, you know?
1: It's funny. It sounds pretty solid, too.
0: I know. That's the thing. A lot of this little teeny drum set with just a snare drum and like some little teeny little sticks, and it still sounds great. Will Ferrell will be hosting SNL this weekend. This one is weird, though. He's got, have you seen The Hawk, the golf comedy he's got coming out on Netflix? Have you seen about it?
1: Yes, I have. As a matter of fact, I think I saw a trailer for it, and I was like, what the hell is...
0: Okay. Unless you saw it last night, it just came out. What you're confused about is the previous one, Stick.
1: Oh,
0: that had Owen Wilson last summer. Similar, and even Luke Wilson is in this one. I know it's confusing, but Will Ferrell plays Lonnie the Hawk Hawkins, a former number one golfer. I mean, this sounds exactly like the last show last summer, struggling to compete in the Grand Slam of the year. It's a 10-episode series, co-stars Molly Shannon, Luke Wilson, like I said, and Fortune Feimster. It premieres July 16th on Netflix.
2: Lonnie Hawkins,
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4: 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That's it.
5: Did I stutter?
6: Who wants some Lonnie juice here, huh? A little fire in the hole? It's water.
7: There is nothing in God's bag of miracles that could get you back on top. Ex-wife, you got a...
8: God, she does that to me.
0: July on Netflix, and that seems just exactly like the same one from last year.
1: Yeah, a little overexposed with that. I'm not sure what to make of it. But, I mean, I'll give it a chance because obviously I love golf.
0: Yeah, and he's hosting SNL this Saturday. That is the end. Entertainment News Daily, which you can also get in podcast form. 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
19: For years, scientists have been studying the association between depression and dementia. As you might expect, the relationship is complicated. But there's this new study out of the UK which found it's not just broad strokes. There are six symptoms of depression that are especially correlated with dementia risk years later. Number one, losing confidence in yourself. Two, not being able to face up to your problems. Three, not feeling warmth or affection from other people. Four, feeling nervous and anxious all the time. Five, not being satisfied with the way tasks are carried out. And finally, six, difficulty concentrating. What we could be seeing here is the impact of people becoming less social, or that certain changes in the brain lead to both depression and dementia. But dementia takes longer to manifest. If you notice these symptoms, talk to your doctor about it. I'm Dr. Sanjay Gupta, helping you live a better life.
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0: 99X and Pearl Jam, Daughter, it's Barnes, it's Crash, LT on the phones at 470-741-4999. The Queen has arrived early, which, Queen, the low energy, we got to get it up a little bit.
1: I may have overslept.
0: Well, but you're here early.
1: I barely, do I have pants on? I'm just very sleepy. Sorry.
0: Well, Crash has got some business to do here, so just, you know, slap some water, you know, punch your face, do... What are you doing, working your Botox in?
1: I am. I Botox in my face. You didn't do that?
2: Mike, God, you got sleep in your eyes. Yeah. All right. Well, let's talk about the podcast, the Morning X podcast, in case you miss anything like this riveting interview with Queen right now. The End, that's the name of our podcast, Entertainment News Daily. And you get the same-day content. So if you miss something and you want to go out on a walk, boom, you get it as soon as the show is done. It's called The End, wherever you get your podcasts.
0: Yeah, that next day, like tomorrow morning, the whole show will roll from today as one big. So just get that if you would. Even if you don't care, just start that and let it roll. Because that'll, you know, it'll take you through the whole show. Your pets will enjoy it. I think it's a good thing to leave on in the room. Yeah, just let that bad boy roll. Queen?
1: Yes, let the bad boy roll. Sorry. You're scaring me. You look so mean.
2: I think she nodded off.
0: I look mean? What are you talking about?
1: You got a mean look on your face. I'm just saying.
0: Queen, you always try to paint me in the corner like that.
1: I'm sorry. You're a nice guy.
0: Tell me what... I hate that you're here early kind of today.
1: Oh, sorry. Thanks. Sorry I couldn't disappoint you. Worse.
0: This is, you know, the internet is full of how-to videos.
1: Oh,
0: and
1: yeah.
0: This person is telling you how to do something. I want you to pay attention to this 20-second clip and tell me what she's trying to teach you how to do. What is she teaching you how to do? We'll start with LT.
3: Oh, God. Don't start with me.
0: What is she teaching?
3: That, I won't take this from Queen, but it sounded sexual.
0: Well, specifically, what is she teaching you to do?
1: Oh, my God. Sorry, it's disgusting.
0: I beeped her because it's just not worth getting her fired this early in her career.
2: Wow.
0: What were they teaching? Get your minds out of the gutter.
2: Yeah, really. Well, I mean, come on, the seductive music, but I think that's to throw you off. She's probably just chewing gum or eating ice cream or something. I don't know.
0: Queen, I dare ask, what is she teaching you to do?
1: Girl, it sounded like a bulldog in a mayonnaise jar. You know what I'm talking about.
0: That's the video teaching you how to eat ramen noodles.
1: With your vagina? How does she eat them?
0: You put it in your mouth, and then you have to keep pulling it up with your mouth.
1: Disgusting. Okay.
2: You got to slurp it a little bit, Queen.
1: I remember that sound. It's been 40 years. But brought back.
0: Okay,
1: I can't get rid of. It's right there.
0: You guys have to go to the gutter. See, it's Crash and I who stay out of the gutter. LT and Queen.
3: Right.
0: Automatically it. We have to address something that Crash came in saying, I need to share with you something that happened yesterday, and it involves Queen.
1: Oh.
0: We'll get into it next. Right now, new music from Sublime, Until the Sun Explodes. 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
15: A better life with Dr. Sanjay Gupta.
16: If you are the parent of an infant, it can be really hard to find baby foods that are truly healthy for your child. According to a new study out of UNC Chapel Hill, almost three-quarters of baby foods are ultra-processed and may contain additives that are linked to potential health problems later in life. The study's lead author said what shocked her was that the top ingredient in 71% of these baby foods wasn't a fruit or vegetable, it was one or more additives that babies' guts are not fully developed enough to be able to handle. Eating the right food at this stage of life is so important because this is when children begin developing dietary preferences for the rest of their lives. So take the extra time to look at the ingredient labels on the foods you are buying. You're going to want short lists and also ingredients that you recognize. I'm Dr. Sanjay Gupta, helping you live a better life.
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0: Halloween has arrived early. We have our summer games. 30 years ago, where were you, Queen, 30 years ago during the Olympics?
1: I would come down and do shows at the... That was fabulous.
0: In our little tent?
1: Yeah, in that weird little tent inside the park. It was great.
0: That tent got shrapnel from the bombs going off. That was a very...
1: Did it really?
0: Oh, yeah.

0: concerts this summer. It's the 99X Summer Games. Of course, you have tomorrow night, Dave Matthews Band, still to come, Beck, The Church, Gin Blossoms, Evanescence, 25 more. You can find out all about them inside the 99X Freeloader app. It must be serious because Crash has put his readers on.
1: Yeah, look at that.
2: Well, I mean, look how small the print is. I mean, come on. Oh,
0: yeah, now, what do we have here? Yeah. You came in saying you had something that you received from Crash, I mean, from Queen?
2: Yeah, yeah. Well, I mean, you can see the little birthday cake here, but I think that's more of a wedding cake because I think it's a wedding gift. And it says a gift for Crash and Amanda Clark. By the way, she's not taking my last name. It says you received a 6-month gift membership in the Beer of the Month Club. From Amazing Clubs Gourmet Gifts of the Month. Your shipping schedule begins in May. It will end in October. You get a different beer. And then there is the personal message from the Queen.
0: Oh, that's here.
2: Yeah. I hope you guys enjoy this gift. I figured it would be something you could do together. You could use it to celebrate, commiserate, or maybe help each one of you learn how to do. And it cut off here. I think it was supposed to read how to do an annual fun event, but instead it just reads ANAL. So
1: that's what it's supposed to say.
2: I'm assuming it's a typo, and the message just got you had too many characters in the message, right?
0: Missing the U.
1: No, that was it. That was what it says.
3: He said what he said.
1: I said what I said.
0: All right.
2: Well, that was very sweet of you, Queen. We appreciate that. And
1: 12 beers a month. It doesn't seem like a lot for you two.
0: Who's going to supplement the other 48?
2: Well, this is branching out. I'm sure they're going to be different Pilsners and Porters and whatever
1: from a
2: IPAs.
1: Different brewery in the country. Yeah.
0: How did you find this, Queen? Where did you find this?
1: Crash is hard to buy for. So, yes, I may have chat GPT'd. What do I get Crash Clark? I swear to God, that's how I came up with that.
0: Really? What was your prompt that you asked?
1: Well, it said, tell me about them. And I said, well, they're both alcoholics. They're both older. They both have commiserated with bad relationships. And it said, they need more beer. Literally, that's what it did, chat GPT.
0: Chat GPT just said, get them drunk?
1: Yes. Basically, yes, yeah. And then I added the anal part, so that came. But, yeah.
0: We can always depend on you to add that part, Queen.
2: Yeah.
0: One part of the recipe we understand, you understand. Yeah. All right, well, you'll miss your first shipment, I guess, because we're going on our honeymoon. We're 2 weeks away.
2: Crazy.
1: Yeah, I forget Burns is going on your honeymoon, Crash and
0: no,
1: Amanda.
0: No, Crash is coming to us for his honeymoon.
2: Yeah.
0: I'm not going on it.
1: That is so weird.
3: A foursome in France.
0: No, it's not weird.
1: A foursome in France. Wow. Billy, what is wrong with you this morning?
2: It's not weird, but as long as you realize that this is my honeymoon and I got a suitcase full of blue chews, so.
0: Okay, listen.
2: You know.
0: Yeah, Crash.
1: Are you just taking underwear?
0: Not.
1: You're going to see his penis bars before the end of the
0: Seriously.
1: I don't need you
0: to contribute to my divorce by you wrecking. And Crash, not in the pool either. Like, and French beds, they're not made the same way as American beds. So just be careful when you launch your blue chew and activate.
2: I've already broken one of Amanda's beds when we first got together. So I'm one for one bed breaking.
1: Wow.
0: How far in the relationship was that? Did you have to get a new bed?
2: That was probably like a day or two into the relationship.
1: Day or two?
2: I'm kidding. Probably a month into it.
0: And by the way, what you didn't get on the air was in the last song, I asked Crash if he was going to get up and stretch because he always complains. And LT asked if he was wearing underwear.
3: Well, yeah. No, what I said was, I'm surprised you do wear underwear. You seem like a commando guy.
2: Really?
1: Wow.
3: Yes.
2: Really?
1: That's not what I took from that. I took from that, I can see your shaft, is what I heard from that.
0: Yeah, why do you need, what makes you think he's a commando guy?
3: He doesn't seem like a command. I mean, doesn't he seem like a guy who just.
0: He likes to be in control, I think. He controls his business.
2: I could go commando these days because there's a bunker covering it, my belly.
0: Well,
1: everybody needs a shed to cover his tool.
0: And then what you also didn't see, this is before you got here, Queen, is Crash then brings out a picture of him naked in Aruba.
3: Yep.
0: I'm like, guys, did you not get the sexual harassment HR video series? Have you not gone through that this week?
3: Show
2: Queen,
3: the Queen,
2: you've seen that.

0: Yeah.
1: I've seen him naked so
2: Turn
1: much.
2: Turn it down. Damn it.
3: Naked
2: Crash.
3: And sunburned.
1: Yeah, all you have to do is Google naked Crash Clark, and it comes up anywhere on the internet.
2: All right. So a lot going on, Queen. You know, we're on vacay next week, so you have a week off. So let's get it right so we can't field all the complaints from your erroneous information.
1: There's some good stuff this week, actually.
2: Oh, all right.
1: Yeah.
2: We'll get the rundown with the Queen next. Right now, Mumford & Sons on 99X.

0: 99X. Oh, yeah, yay. Yeah. The stuff that happens here. Hi, I'm Barnes. Crash over there. LT's here. Our producer, Queen, is here. And in that music, we just got this whole freaking unfolding of, well, Crash didn't mention my wedding gift on the air from LT. Crash,
1: yeah.
0: Did you forget to tell us something? Let's get this out of the way.
2: Yes, and this was a couple weeks ago. LT mailed this one.
0: Yeah. Couple weeks ago.
1: We got an emergency text last night that he got in Queen's gift. Well, meanwhile, mine from weeks ago.
2: Yours didn't involve anal. I don't know. No, and it was a very cute idea because, no, Amanda's not what taking my last name. It's a little dog tag, and our dog's name is Lincoln, so it has Lincoln Clark, it's a little monogram.
1: Yeah.
2: So I put that. It's on his collar along with his other, you know, little registration jobber. So it is on his collar. Thank you very much.
1: You are very welcome.
3: That's very sweet, Hillary.
1: No, thank you.
0: Is it sweet? They just cut into your time, Queen.
3: I'm sorry. Yeah, shut the hell up.
2: No, go ahead. Okay.

0: right, with the time left, Queen, what's going on this weekend?
1: I know, right? Well, from the 99X soundboard, which is as accurate as me, friend of 99X, Bill Burr, has been in town two nights. Tonight is his last night at, where is he? Oh, at the Tabernacle. Pretty awesome to see somebody like him who sells stadium. I mean, like big arenas. He's at the Tabernacle. You see him up close, man. This Friday, another friend of Dave. Oh, 99X. Oh, my God. 99X is Dave Matthews.
0: That was 20 years ago.
1: That was years ago. He'll be at Ameris Bank Amphitheater for his one and only show. You know, he's a vibe. I don't know if you've seen him in person before, but he can go on long riffs.
0: Yes.
1: Dave Matthews.
2: That's
1: anyway,
2: his thing.
1: Like an hour. And the huge singing star Sting, who told me on this very radio show he would love to get naked for me in a movie. Remember that when I asked him that? He said yes. He'll be in town across town from Dave Matthews at Synovus on Friday night. And he's the first time I ever thought, this is, I want to have sex with a 70-year-old man. It's Sting. Hot.
0: He looks the same.
1: He's so hot. He's so gorgeous. This Saturday, the Atlanta Symphony will be doing songs from, get this, sci-fi movies like Star Wars, Avengers, Lord of the Rings, everything that you like about those kind of movies that you didn't realize made you cultured. They're going to be doing out at Ameris Bank Amphitheater. I just think that's fabulous because, you know, everybody loves those. You don't even think about, like, when you hear the theme song from Star Wars from back in the day. Oh, my God. This just brings back memories.
3: Yeah, and it's cool. They put the big screens up and you get that dun, da, da, dun. It really does sound good. And I love Ameris Bank. So, yeah.
1: It is so cool. And I want to have to give you a heads up for something that's way in advance. It's not this weekend, but tickets are being sold out. And I think, Barnes, I think you may actually want to go to this.
0: What?
1: You know, the Fox is starting back their summer movie series. I love to go to that thing with the big mighty Mo. Mm-hmm. So on June 26th, they're having John Cusack's movie High Fidelity. I don't know if you like that movie. Love it.
0: Yeah.
1: And afterwards, he's going to be there up close and personal to meet and answer questions for the price of the movie. Dude,
4: oh, wow.
1: That is a good... I know, not like $100 for somebody on this show paid to go see somebody. Anyway.
0: What?
1: You know, the Braves are in town.
0: What are you...
1: I think Barnes paid like $1,000 to see
0: Larry David.
1: From... Yeah, bless your heart.
0: Mm-hmm. I know. Damn it. That was a bad call.
1: That was a bad one. The Braves are in town tonight and through the weekend playing Chicago Cubs and then the Boston Red Sox on Friday, Saturday, and Sunday. They booked a three-night gig. Mm-hmm. And Buckhead Theater having some well-known comics this weekend. Saturday is Barnes' favorite. I've heard you talk about her, Sherry Shepherd from The View.
0: Yeah,
1: I know you love
0: time.
1: Her.
0: Yeah.
1: Do you remember on The View when she said that nobody could prove the world was round? She literally said that.
0: She's a piece.
1: She is so dumb. Jim Brewer is in town. You may remember him back at SNL 95-98, back when we were hot. He played the goat boy on Saturday Night Live. That was like his big character. And he's been in movies and stuff. Really, really great. It's going to be in town at... where is he going? He's going to be at Helium up in Alpharetta.
0: Hey, backing up to your Fox thing, I hit a restaurant last weekend that I wanted to let everyone know, if you haven't been, Lila Lila. Have you been there?
4: Oh, I've been there. I've been there.
0: That,
4: it's good.
0: Unbelievable.
1: You like it?
4: Yeah. And it's like right across the street
0: from the
4: diagonal
0: Fox.
4: From the Fox. So convenient.
0: So if you,
1: really, you like it?
4: Yeah.
0: Lila
4: really
0: Lila. I don't know if it's French, but it's European. It's definitely, it was every single thing. They had some.
4: Yes.
0: Well, whatever that is they put on the bread. The little stuff they bring out is
3: super, called butter.
0: So, no, it was like, well, maybe it's like a salty butter mixture.
3: Queen
1: man butter
0: Queen?
1: Is what I call it. Tonight, center stage hosting Emo Orchestra with the Spill Canvas. They're a full orchestra who play renditions of songs from like My Chemical Romance, Fall Out Boy. All but with an orchestra from the 90s days. I know. Like, just because the Hawks didn't win everything doesn't mean we don't have to say we don't have a championship team, basketball team in town. The ladies, the Atlanta Dream, are in the final. I don't know. They call it the Final Four or some, whatever you call that big thing.
3: Just started the season. How could they?
1: No.
3: What?
1: No. They're in some kind of tournament this weekend.
3: Oh, okay.
1: Yeah,
3: that I don't know about.
1: I do know the season. Aces.
3: I do know the season just started, like a two or three games in. Okay, got it.
1: Okay, so they're playing. Sorry, initial, but they almost won the big thing last year, though. Right?
3: Yes, that's what it's called, the big thing. They almost won that.
1: Yeah. And they're women in shorts.
3: Look how checked out Barnes is right now.
0: No,
3: we're talking about the WNBA.
0: With women's sports, I was going to add, Holy Innocence just won the state championship, and we have a lot of Holy Innocence listeners over there. They just beat Wesleyan. So that's awesome. I'm not checked out. I'm just really in tune with women's high school soccer.
3: Okay. I apologize.
0: Not that in tune, Queen.
1: A little bit. All right. One of my favorite things to do in the summer in Atlanta is do the cocktails in the garden at Botanical Garden. I love to do this. Starting up this Thursday night for the whole season, and they have a new artist there now called Nikki. Basically, she just makes big, large women. Puts them in a fountain and covers them with disco balls. That's her whole, I've just described her whole, and it's all over the garden. I'm telling you, you get a snootful and look at a couple of women. It is hysterical.
0: That's her whole installation? Saying. That's what it is?
1: That is the installation. She makes these robust women, curvy women, and they're covered in disco balls. It's art, Barnes. It's art. Also tonight at Masquerade, one of my favorite EP groups, Lords of Acid. Holy cow. Rough Sex, the best song ever EP ever written. Love that. It has actually been on 99X back in the day. I know it was played on a weekend. Also this weekend, the Georgia World Congress Center is hosting DreamHack, a week-long gamers festival, sweetie. Good Lord. Whatever. Yeah, so, you know, I didn't realize this was a world thing, but packed out. You can't get into downtown this weekend.
0: Yeah, the strip clubs will be empty. We know that.
1: Yeah, absolutely. And last but not least, Barnes, I think you're going to like this. A woman by the name of Dr. Rachel Tolles, who's a forensic psychologist, has her show called Serial Killers. Oh, and she spends the whole night going through, how do you know a serial killer is around and what's red flags? And she goes through famous serial killers and how they killed and how you should have known it up front. And why do certain women want to sleep with serial killers? I would love to sleep with a serial killer. I'm just saying.
0: Where is this?
1: It's going to be... It's at the Wild Heaven Garden Club at West End. You know, it's that brewery down in West End. Really, it's going to be... I love her, too. She's really good. It's scary.
0: All right, girl. Thank you very much.
1: No more doing your finger at me. I'm done.
0: Girl, it's behind the scenes. You don't need to let all the BTS go out in the world.
1: It's very upsetting when you do that.
0: Blame the other two for distracting the whole show by their announcement. That's why.
1: Crash's wedding. I know. Sorry.
0: All right. No. Thank you, girl. We'll see you later.
1: All right. See you later.
0: We are the Morning X, and this is 99X.

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0: 99X and Sublime. I'm Barnes. That is my friend Crash. We are the Morning X, and we have a load of cash. We will attempt to give away. The questions are either true or what, Crash?
1: That would be false. False, yes. Okay. If it's not true, it's false.
0: If it's not accurate, it's false.
1: Yeah.
0: If it never happened on the show, it's false.
1: Uh-huh. A lot of falsehoods.
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1: And we've got tickets, 30 years worth of tickets. It's the 99X Summer Games. We're celebrating the 96 Summer Olympics with 30 different concerts, and they are a lot. Weezer, Dave Matthews, Squeeze, Echo and the Bunny Man. The list continues. Adam Ant, I love that. 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
0: 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Hitting the randomizer right now. Someone will pop out that has signed up. And there they are. Dialing now, the $1,000 is waiting for them. I feel like this could be it.
1: Okay, you got a good feeling.
0: All right. Come on.
1: Strong ring.
0: Strong ring. It's always huge.
1: Yeah.
0: It's a Blue Chew ring.
2: Hello.
0: Hi, we're looking for Matthew Gallup.
2: This is he.
0: Matthew, hello, I'm Barnes. That's my friend Crash right there.
2: Hi, Barnes. Hi, Crash. How are you guys doing?
0: We're good. We work at this little radio station, 99X. Don't know if you've ever heard of it?
2: I think I have.
0: Oh, well, that's a start. That's good.
1: All right.
0: And we come to the table with some money, but first we want to get to know you first. We want to give you a shot at $1,000.
2: Woohoo!
1: Where are you calling from, brother?
0: He didn't call. We called him, Crash.
1: Oh, that's right.
2: Well, you guys are calling me. I am currently at work in Alpharetta, Georgia.
1: All right, so you're at work in Alpharetta, Georgia. Did we disturb you? What do you do for a living?
2: Well, I rent dumpsters and other heavy equipment, but those things can wait. I'm here for you guys.
0: Have you played the game ever before?
2: I have not.
0: Okay, we had a guy on that did something with dumpsters recently. I swear. Okay, interesting.
2: Hey,
0: dumpster business. It's big.
2: That's my competition.
1: Yeah, probably waste management, your competition. So, listen, we just mentioned the 99X Summer Games. Anything in particular within not only the 30 concerts we're giving free tickets to, any big concert you're looking forward to from 99X?
2: Noah Kahan is huge.
0: Yeah.
2: 311.
1: Yeah.
2: I see them every year, so I really want to see 311. I want to see all 30 of them, to be honest with you.
1: Nice. Well, we got tickets to all of them. So, and Noah Kahan's going to be huge at Truist Park. That's going to be a great show. I can't wait to see that. Yeah.
0: Well, let's dig in. How long have you been listening to 99X?
2: I have been listening to 99X for a long time, ever since I was a teenager. But I'm very happy when you guys returned a few years ago. So I have been listening for a long time.
0: Love it.
2: Ever since the Barnes, Leslie, and Jimmy days.
0: Thank you very much. So we want to get to some money, and the important thing about this is there's only two acceptable answers, true or false. That's it. I mean, this is laid out. If you have just mild cognizance of the show, I think you will do well.
2: I have been studying, so I hope I do well.
0: Oh, good. We like that. All right, let's just get to it.
1: That's good. Well, just real quick, Barnes. Matthew, let me just tell you one thing. George Eliot once remarked, maybe you know who that is, falsehood is so easy, yet truth so difficult. Just want to let you know that. That's all.
0: Crash, don't put the pressure on these people. That's just such a mysterious quote to get the guy. We're trying to get him at ease.
1: Okay.
0: All right.
1: I feel confident.
0: Okay.
1: I feel confident.
0: All right, here we go. 60 seconds will be on the clock. You're not nervous or anything, right? You can be honest. Like, are you calm and ready?
2: Oh, my God. I am so nervous. Are you kidding
0: damn
2: me?
0: Damn it. We're trying to get away from that. All right. Matthew Gallup.
2: I feel better than when you first called, though. So you did put me at ease a little bit.
0: We hear that a lot. Okay, so here we go. 10 questions, true or false. The 60 seconds won't start until I get the first one out of my mouth. GetInTheRing.com is standing there begging you to take this thousand. Here we go. Are you ready?
2: I am ready.
0: We had the founder of DraftKings on.
2: True.
0: We talked about disco music that could start a fight.
2: True.
0: We gave away U2 tickets all week at the ticket window.
2: True.
0: We found out Crash is going to be a father.
2: False.
0: Thankfully, the name of our producer is GT.
2: False.
0: I went to Sweden last weekend for a hotel shoot.
2: Oh, my God. True.
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0: If we had a U.S. president on Best Of this past Tuesday.
2: False.
0: If you answered true to every question, you are winning $1,000 from Get in the Ring.
2: True.
0: False.
2: False.
0: Crash, what's the tally?
1: I mean, I was hoping you'd at least get 7 to win $100, but man, you pooped the bed, my brother. You missed 6 altogether.
0: The news, I mean, we tried to steer you in a way, not really, but Matthew, every single one of them was false.
2: Oh, my God. Call me back. Let's do this again.
0: Well, the good news is you stay in and you could possibly show up again. I would love that we had you two tickets to give away. We didn't. We had the Prize Picks founder on, and we did not have a president. I don't believe we've had a president on ever.
2: No, Al Gore.
0: Yeah, we
2: Al
0: had a Gore. Well, see, you know, the pressure. The pressure gets to him every time.
2: You're right. Well, hey, I really appreciate the opportunity.
0: Absolutely.
2: Guys. Thank you so much.
0: Yeah, man. Great to meet you. Get back to work with the dumpsters up in Alpharetta, and we'll bring you a dumpster of cash. Hopefully the next time you get drawn again and we get a chance to play with you again. Thank you.
2: Thank you so much, Barnes. Appreciate it, Crash.
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17: Across the country right now, at this very moment, there are probably arguments taking place about who's doing more of the housework, the homework, the shuttling of kids from this activity to that. It's true. By and large, women do more of this than men. But doesn't have to be that way. And if you and your spouse can level that playing field, it's going to make both of you and your kids happier. Psychologist Yelena Kecmanovic says this might be how you get there. As hard as it might be at first, try to think of your partner like a teammate, not an adversary. Learn how to do some of the chores your partner does to get a better understanding of how much effort something takes. And finally, take the time to acknowledge what the other person is doing. And every now and then, even express your appreciation. That'll go a long way. I'm Dr. Sanjay Gupta, helping you live a better life.
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0: Foo Fighters on 99X, Barnes, Crash, we're the Morning X. I want to do something a little different in the next segment, so if you'll just allow me to introduce some talent to you. I think it's important to give back. This is not a bit. This is not a joke. I think it's important to give back to the music community and the up-and-comers. And there was someone I saw in social media that I've invited on the show to perform a song because I think he's got talent. You'll be the judge. I mean, kind of a little Star Search here. I mean,
1: hey, that's why we do a thing called Locals Only.
0: Right.
1: So, I'm looking forward to it.
0: And this person did not seek me out. There was something that caught my eye about him, and we'll get into it next.
1: All right. Well, seek out the 99X Freeloader app because it is here. And the main thing you get to do with that is stream us 24/7 anywhere in the world. But then you get your rock news. 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
0: You know, I surf the internet so you don't have to. I go to the deep, dark areas where you don't want to and find the things that are going viral, and I like to bring them forward so you feel like you're, you stay connected, you're in the know. I kind of chuckled at this one because I thought I was the only one that did this. This woman is going viral explaining, do you know what Car Ranch is?
1: No.
2: No.
0: If someone said they've got Car Ranch, do you know what that means, that expression?
2: No.
0: Okay,
1: no. I've heard a Cadillac Ranch, a Bruce Springsteen song, but no, not Car Ranch.
0: Listen to this, Mom. You may be guilty of this and not even know it. I definitely am, and I have an assortment. Here she is, and she's going viral talking about Car Ranch.
3: We were having dinner, and my 17-year-old daughter says to me, there's no ranch. And I said, I'm sorry, I guess we're out of ranch. So she says, hold on. And she gets up, and she walks out of the house, and she walks right back in. And she goes, I just remembered I have Car Ranch. When I go to Chick-fil-A, I just get extra packets of ranch and I just keep them in my car. I said, how long has that ranch been in your car? She's like, I don't know, months? You can't just eat ranch that's been sitting in a vehicle. We live in Florida. And that is a recipe for explosive diarrhea. She goes, it's fine. Open that up. Don't eat.
0: I do that? Do you guys not do that?
2: No.
1: Oh, no.
0: I got sweet and lows in my little console in between, where your elbow goes. I've got sweet and low. I've got ranch. I've got ketchup, mustard. Little relish. I've got a whole restaurant station in there just in case. Because some places I go, they don't keep the sugars out. So I have to go out to my car, go through like a little file cabinet. I go through, get the pink, bring it in. Seriously, people do that.
2: That does seem a little dangerous to eat car hot.
0: No, it's in a dark little space. It stays nice.
1: But if it's sealed, it doesn't matter. I mean, if it's sealed, it's not a big deal. I mean, I mainly have I'll buy a 30 rack of Bud Light and I leave it in my trunk. And then I open my trunk and I'm like, oh, wow, I forgot I had that in there. So I do it, but with beer.
2: Your car is getting 100 plus degrees in the summer. I don't think that's...
0: It's like it's in a little cocoon.
2: No, it stays, it stays it's there. It's in a little oven.
0: No, I mean, I haven't gotten sick or dropped yet, but I don't really go to the ranch that often, but I do take the extra stuff. I file it. I alphabetize it in my little section in between.
1: I got gum. That's the only thing in my door is gum.
2: I have a half of a protein bar that I'm still eating.
0: When I heard that woman say Car Ranch, I mean, she spoke to me. It's like I knew exactly what she was talking about. But I got to get my car sweet and low and go out and get it. And

0: getting one. I want to get the refrigerator. We have a little sunken part of the trunk in the Teslas, in the very bottom. And you have the frunk also, but then you can plug it in, and it's a full-on refrigerator in the back for emergencies.
1: I am shocked that you don't already have that.
0: I know. I haven't gotten that far yet, but I don't drive that many places.
2: Well, LT was a little surprised to see what I had in my back seat when we had lunch the other week.
0: Yeah. What was it?
2: You can say it. Go ahead.
1: Was this the cool? Are you talking about the cooler or beer that you keep always?
0: Dude, that's not safe.
1: No.
2: What? I'm not driving. Amanda does the driving, and if I, you know, we're on a long what?
1: Because
2: if we're on a long trip, go ahead.
1: They got there before us, and he sent me text.
0: Hanging around on 99X.

The Morning X. 99X.

This is the world famous 99X. I'm Barnes right there. Crash. LT is here on the phones, our producer. And I've got a guest I'd like to introduce you guys to because, you know, I think we don't do this enough. And this is not something you can, please don't just solicit and hit the spam after you hear what we're doing, because it's not about that. This person did not reach out to me. It's a musician that I stumbled on in social media on TikTok that I thought you guys would like to meet. I think his hustle is what got me paying attention to him. Here's a little clip. This is from his TikTok of him playing at a gig. Just, I think it might be Porch Fest or something. I don't know.

0: So his name is Shaw Coggan. He's right here. Hey, Shaw, how are you?
1: Doing great. How about you?
0: Doing good. And I don't know you right from a past life. This is not like a setup. I reached out to you in DMs.
1: Yes, sir.
0: Where was that clip of you playing?
1: That was at a historic Athens Porch Fest, and I was with two of my band members from college.
0: Yeah. Okay, cool. Where did you go to college?
1: Georgia College in State University in Milledgeville.
0: Oh, so you're a drinker. Good. That's a good...
1: that is about all there is to do there, to be honest.
0: That's a good start as a musician.
2: Yeah. My nephew, who was the straightest arrow in high school, he's been going there, and he came back for a quick break, and he's drinking White Claws. I'm like, dude, what's up?
0: Well, your social media is great, and I thought what was interesting that I saw is you were offering yourself up to play people's parties. And what exactly are you doing? You're offering just anybody who wants someone to play live at a party, you're just doing it.
1: Yeah, really just any event, any kind of party, as long as it works for my schedule, I'll try to make it work.
2: You do weddings?
1: Yes, sir. I'll do anything, man. Just get my name out there.
3: Weddings in Florida?
1: And I know I can make it.
0: And I know a lot of bands think, you know, yeah, I'll do anything. But I just think it's interesting in a world where everyone's so driven to make money, that's kind of cool that you're offering to do it for free. And we'll get your details in a minute here on how people can reach out to you. So I learned once DMing you that, so you listen to 99X already?
1: Yes, sir. Yeah.
0: That's wild that, because, you know, how old are you? What are you, 22, 3?
1: I'm 23, yes, sir.
0: 23. Wow. Quit saying sir. Because I'm just a few years older than you.
3: He was raised right.
1: Yeah.
0: How did you get turned on to 99X in the first place?
1: So my parents listened to y'all back in the 90s.
0: No way.
1: They were really stoked when I told it was like, hey, I got reached out to for like an interview and be on the radio with them. And I really got into y'all because I got a new car. And or not a new car, but new to me. And there was like no Bluetooth or anything hooked up. So I was just listening to the radio, and I was, you know, going through like the old channels I would like grow up listening to. And I like rediscovered y'all and got really big into y'all just because the music that y'all play is literally what I listen to on my day to day.
2: How did you get started, though? I mean, was this something your parents kind of steered you into, or did you just pick up a guitar one day? When did you first started discovering your love for music?
1: Yeah, I started learning guitar back in high school, either junior or senior year, something like that. My dad's always like played and like fiddled with it, and he plays harmonica, which is where I learned how to play harmonica. You know, like at first it was kind of just a hobby. I was just like, this is really fun because I've always been big into music. And as you know, it's just fun playing like different covers and stuff. But I started writing in, I think, like my sophomore year of college and really just discovered just how much I really love it.
0: Well, I invited you in because I thought it'd be cool. I like your music, and I know you have something new, right? Out on Apple and Spotify and whatever.
1: Yes, sir. I have my first album out, and I have a song from that album that I want to play.
0: I hear Bob Dylan. I hear Noah Kahan. You've got that kind of vibe, and what would you call it?
1: Yeah, kind of like indie singer-songwriter, kind of indie folk. Very much like that, like Bob Dylan, Tom Petty kind of style. Yes, sir.
2: Yeah, I heard a little snippet of it, and you got a little Bob Dylan, and I'm going to throw in a little Kevin Kenny and even Sean Mullins.
3: Yeah.
2: You got that flavor. And by the way, Shaw, the last time that Barnes did something like this, the artist went on to win, I don't know, 7 Grammys. His name was John Mayer.
0: That's right.
1: Actually. Sick, man.
2: Yeah.
1: I'm honored to be the next one, the second one.
0: So, dude,
1: man.
0: You need at least 8 Grammys. All right. I know you're probably nervous. Take a deep breath. There's 10, 12 people listening right now. So here you go. Shaw Coggan from where are you from exactly?
1: Covington, Georgia.
0: Covington, Georgia. Yes, right here live on 99X. Ooh.

0: Nice.
1: Woo! Good job, dude.
0: Man.
1: So good.
0: Dude. That wow. It really catchy. Wow. And that's stripped down. Just you and the guitar right here.
2: Yes, sir. Thank you so much.
0: All right.
1: Did you write those lyrics?
2: I did. Yeah. It's
1: beautiful. Beautiful.
0: Nice job. Shaw Coggan, and if people want to get a free gig from you, how do they reach out?
2: You can reach out to me on Instagram at Shaw Coggan or on TikTok, DMs. I'm trying to answer as many as I can.
0: That's awesome, dude. Congratulations. I love someone with hustle, and you definitely have it. So hopefully that helps push your career along. And don't forget us when you get your 18 Grammys, all right?
2: Oh, yes, sir. Yeah, hopefully.
3: He's still calling you, sir.
2: I do. No. It's by habit.
0: Shaw Coggan is his name. You're on the original. This is The Morning X on 99X.

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6: Across the country right now, at this very moment, there are probably arguments taking place about who's doing more of the housework, the homework, the shuttling of kids from this activity to that. It's true. By and large, women do more of this than men. But doesn't have to be that way. And if you and your spouse can level that playing field, it's going to make both of you and your kids happier. Psychologist Yelena Kecmanovic says this might be how you get there. As hard as it might be at first, try to think of your partner like a teammate, not an adversary. Learn how to do some of the chores your partner does to get a better understanding of how much effort something takes. And finally, take the time to acknowledge what the other person is doing. And every now and then, even express your appreciation. That'll go a long way. I'm Dr. Sanjay Gupta, helping you live a better life.

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0: Them's the Killers on the original 99X. Somebody told me that it's time for me to get in here and do something. I took the day off yesterday playing golf. Our Angel Flight charity golf tournament yesterday. Myself and Crash Clark
1: took fourth place.
0: We had a couple of ringers with us. We like to bring in hockey players because you know how good golfers they are. All for a good cause, raising money for Angel Flight. As you know, I've talked about them for a long time. 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Been with them for over 25 years now. Love that organization. Here on the Steve Show itinerary today, more concert tickets, of course, coming up. At noon, the House of Retro Pleasure. Maybe between now and then, we'll have another concert announcement. So many retro shows that are popping up. 1:45 today, Steve's College of Musical Knowledge, Stone Temple Pilots, and Godsmack tickets. May 21st at Ameris Bank Amphitheater. If you're a fan of Godsmack, I might have something very, very cool for you. Study up on Stone Temple Pilots. I'll meet you in class at 1:45. After which, 2 o'clock recess. About an hour and a half, nonstop, commercial-free, 99X. And therein, I'll have more free concert tickets for Interpol in concert. They're coming with Dive October 16th to the Eastern.
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7: Hello, I'm Barnes from 99X. I probably don't sound like myself today because I have a cold and I broke my nose. Anyway, I know that my show, The Morning X, was voted greatest radio show, but in all honesty, Will Pendarvis in the afternoon is so much better than me, and he's funnier and better looking, and all the ladies say so. And he's so fashionable. All the youngsters, the youths, they're all like, YOLO, Will Pendarvis. Yeah, that's a thing that kids are doing now. So maybe one day check out Will Pendarvis and the After School Special starting at 3 p.m. on 99X.
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9: What are the chances you are listening to this while drinking a nice hot cup of coffee? If so, don't let me stop you. For years, we've been reporting on the health benefits of coffee, and that's not going to stop today. A new study, this one out of Harvard School of Public Health, found that coffee and tea could help lower your risk of developing dementia. People who enjoyed 1 to 3 caffeinated cups a day saw the biggest impact. In addition to the caffeine, coffee contains hundreds of bioactive compounds that can influence inflammation, glucose metabolism, vascular function, and oxidative stress. It's also possible coffee drinkers might be doing other things that keep them healthy.

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0: had to pull out something from the Fashion Nugget album from Cake. Frank Sinatra, chairman of the board, passed away on this day back in 1998 at age of 82. So I had to play a little homage to old Blue Eyes, Frank Sinatra. That could call for some Frankie Goes to Hollywood in the House of Retro Pleasure, because that's how they got their name. From a headline in Variety, like way back in the 40s, Frankie Goes to Hollywood. Interesting. My name is Steve Craig. It's the original 99X. Tomorrow morning on the Morning X, I was talking about the Morning X ticket window opening up for more Weezer concert tickets. This is something very, very cool. Michelle from Forgotten, Georgia. Speaking of forgotten tracks like that from Cake and Frank Sinatra. Michelle's back by popular demand with more Georgia history hidden in plain sight. It's always a fun segment. A little after 7 o'clock on the Morning X tomorrow. And also the top 5 viral audio of the week will be happening around 9:20. 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

Modern English. I'm out with you. A little taste of what's coming at noon for the House of Retro Pleasure. Bringing back those 80s memories. And thanks for them. 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

0: I'm going to judge you a little bit. The Strokes. I heard another cut, because the album comes out in June, by the way. The new album called Reality Awaits from The Strokes. And I love Julian Casablanca's voice. So Rick Rubin, Uber producer Rick Rubin, is putting together the album. I've heard a couple more tracks, advanced tracks, and they're all using auto-tune. And I guess I'm scratching my head going, why? And they're trying to make a point artistically, or is it poking fun at? I don't know. But there you go. Wait until the full album comes out in June. That's next month. Reality Awaits will be the album. Going Shopping is the name of that from The Strokes. You want more new stuff? Things that you can debate on, and the whether you like them or not. Planet Jill, tonight, 8 o'clock. She always has a whole huge, massive batch of new songs that she discovers. Some really, really cool stuff. Stuff that you should hear. A lot of the legacy bands that we have with new stuff and deeper tracks as well. Every weeknight, 8 o'clock, Planet Jill.
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0: Chili Peppers, actually from the 80s, from 1989's Mother's Milk album, channeling a little Stevie Wonder, Higher Ground. 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

0: That's from their new album, which is amazing, by the way. 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
12: What are the chances you are listening to this while drinking a nice hot cup of coffee? If so, don't let me stop you. For years, we've been reporting on the health benefits of coffee, and that's not going to stop today. A new study, this one out of Harvard School of Public Health, found that coffee and tea could help lower your risk of developing dementia. People who enjoyed 1 to 3 caffeinated cups a day saw the biggest impact. In addition to the caffeine, coffee contains hundreds of bioactive compounds that can influence inflammation, glucose metabolism, vascular function, and oxidative stress. It's also possible coffee drinkers might be doing other things that keep them healthy. Eating a more balanced diet, getting plenty of exercise, sleep, not smoking, or drinking too much alcohol. And finally, staying socially active. I'm Dr. Sanjay Gupta, helping you live a better life.
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0: Cy Kernan and the Fix.
1: Two X's on it. One thing leads to another. That was a request for Charles in Canton, who sent me a text wanting to hear the Fix. One request leads to another, of course. 470-741-9999. Hello.
2: Hey, I was going to say the car's moving in stereo, but that's 78 or something. How about a drive, shake it up?
1: No, that's perfectly fine, especially since 1982 was when we really had that song ingrained in our minds.
2: Oh, yeah, that's an awesome song, especially with Fast Times.
1: Phoebe, Phoebe Cates.
2: Yes, yes. All right, that sounds like an awesome song to play.
1: I think so. Let's do it.
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0: There you go. That guitar, the late Vic Flick. Yeah, he was credited with that. I mean, it was a session musician in the UK. Vic Flick would have been 89 years old today. We lost him back in 2024. Creator of that iconic James Bond guitar riff and theme. Yeah, rest in peace, Vic Flick, man. One of these unknown heroes, very influential in cinematic history. And, of course, Duran Duran in there, a theme song from A View to a Kill. We have more birthdays to celebrate. A couple of guys are still with us. Coming up next.
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12: A better life with Dr. Sanjay Gupta.
13: You know, it's interesting. For such a long time, I think people thought about diseases as something that mostly happened later in life. Just in recent years, however, we as a society have really begun to think about preventing certain ailments much, much earlier. Case in point, new study out of Northwestern University School of Medicine found the mid-30s are a major turning point for men's heart health. For women, about a decade later. But for the men, this is the time when you really need to be thinking about your heart health seriously. At a bare minimum, start seeing a primary care doctor once a year just to get your blood pressure and cholesterol checked. You can also look up and then do your best to follow what is known as the American Heart Association's Life's Essential 8. These are things everyone can do to decrease their risk of heart disease. I'm Dr. Sanjay Gupta, helping you live a better life.
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4: He does not have the long flowing black hair like he used to have, but holding up really well. 64 years old today, Ian Astbury, lead singer of The Cult. Billy Duffy's birthday, his guitarist, is a couple of days ago, too. Still out there touring. And a very happy birthday today, 74 years old, David Byrne of Talking Heads is 74. And with all those

0: love that song. After he left Haircut 100 and went solo, he became part of that new romantic movement. Nick Hayward, as a solo artist from about late 83. Whistle Down the Wind from Nick Hayward. Now, he's back with Haircut 100. They're coming in concert, too, at the Fox Theater. They got a lot of great retro shows going for this season. August 22nd, Squeeze and Adamant and Haircut 100. So I hope he pulls that out of his repertoire when Haircut 100 performs. Nick Hayward, Whistle Down the Wind. 470-741-9999. Hello.
1: Hey, Steve, in honor of the Braves, how about some outfield today?
0: Absolutely, since I am going to the game tonight at Truist Park, let's see if the Braves can sweep the Cubbies before the Sox get to town.
1: Yeah, man.
0: Sending this one to the outfield since you've been gone at 99X.

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3: Hey! Kennedy, Kennedy, Kennedy, Kennedy, Kennedy, Kennedy, Kennedy, Kennedy, Kennedy, Kennedy, Kennedy, Kennedy, Kennedy, Kennedy, Kennedy, Kennedy, Kennedy, Kennedy, Kennedy, Kennedy, Kennedy, Kennedy, Kennedy, Kennedy, Kennedy, Kennedy, Kennedy, Kennedy, Kennedy, Kennedy, Kennedy, Kennedy, Kennedy, Kennedy, Kennedy, Kennedy, Kennedy, Kennedy, Kennedy, Kennedy, Kennedy, Kennedy, Kennedy, Kennedy, Kennedy, Kennedy, Kennedy, Kennedy, Kennedy, Kennedy, Kennedy, Kennedy, Kennedy, Kennedy, Kennedy, Kennedy, Kennedy, Kennedy, Kennedy, Kennedy, Kennedy, Kennedy, K

Frankie Goes to Hollywood. I wanted to play that because talked about this a little bit earlier in the program. A lot of people don't know how they got their name, Frankie Goes to Hollywood. It was an ad that was in like, like a promotional poster or something. Like, I think it was in Variety magazine way back in the early 40s, maybe late 30s, 40s. It announced that Frank Sinatra was making his film debut. And so Frank Sinatra, they call it Frankie Goes to Hollywood. That was the big headline. That's where they got their name. Frank Sinatra passed away on this day back in 1998 at the age of 82. We lost Old Blue Eyes. And also, another legend we lost on this day, too, back in 2015, at the age of 89, we lost the great B.B. King, legendary blues guitarist. And his famous guitar that he nicknamed Lucille helped out U2 on the Rattlin' Hum album with this track.

0: I do believe they recorded that at the old Sun Studios in Memphis, if I'm not mistaken, too.
1: Mm-hmm.
0: Wow. When Love Comes to Town. U2 off Rattle and Hum with the late, great B.B. King. And yes, that was Lucille that you heard on his guitar there. We lost B.B. King on this day back in 2015. 89 years old. What a legacy. Coming up next, another This Date in Punk History.
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1: 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JM listens. Hey, Jay.
4: 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See, that's payback from a long time ago, Johnny.
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1: 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Clapback.
4: It's 25 years later. Yeah.
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23: The risk of stroke goes up for all of us as we age. But for women, the risk really amplifies after menopause. In fact, one in five women in the United States between the ages of 55 and 75 will have a stroke. But according to a new study carried out by researchers in California, adhering to the Mediterranean diet can significantly lower that risk. One expert said, "We continue to see study after study showing that a predominantly plant-based diet improves all sorts of different outcomes. Now, with this diet in particular, you've seen it lower the risk of certain types of cancer, diabetes, depression, dementia, even gum disease. Now, as a reminder, the Mediterranean diet prioritizes eating vegetables, fruits, beans, olive oil, nuts and fish, and limiting meat and dairy." I'm Dr. Sanjay Gupta, helping you live a better life.
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0: Going back to 1982 on this day in 82, The Clash released their final album. Now, I call it the final album, even though like in 85, they did release an album called Cut the Crap, which was pretty much crap. You see, at that point, Joe Strummer had fired everyone from the band. So I would say it was the final classic album, Combat Rock. Combat Rock had so many great tracks on it, too, including this one. Kind of the title track, in a way. Rock the Casbah from The Clash.

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0: a little further preaching from the Archbishop Harold Holmes character, I would imagine. Jack White, it's a new song. This is a little one-off single he's got ahead of his concert that's coming in the fall. G.O.D. and the Broken Ribs is the name of that from Jack White. Two shows at the Coca-Cola Roxy, November 20th and 21st. We'll have free tickets as the show gets a little closer. Coming up in about 20 minutes or so, Steve's College of Musical Knowledge. Got a real nice package for you. Gold Star Graduate Diploma that you can hang proudly. And tickets for Stone Temple Pilots and Godsmack. Along with Dorothy, going to be May 21st at Ameris Bank Amphitheater. I got tickets for you. And also a very, very cool meet and greet setup. I'll tell you about that in class. Study up on Stone Temple Pilots and Scott Weiland to be precise. And I'll meet you in class at 1:45.
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3: Phones off, thinking caps on. The original School of Rock is now in session.
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4: By the way, that was Weezer's song Go Away. That's really popular now on TikTok. As opposed to going away. Thank you for showing up. Got a Gold Star graduate diploma customized for you. Get this one right. And tickets for Stone Temple Pilots and Godsmack. It's going to be happening along with Dorothy. May 21st at Ameris Bank Amphitheater. That's coming up pretty quick. It's almost, it's next week. So, also what I got for you. A pair of meet and greet passes also. You can hang out with Sully and Godsmack before the show. But here's your question involving STP or Weiland. In 1995, Scott Weiland formed this group with a few session musicians, along with guitarist Xander Schloss of Circle Jerks. The band only recorded a couple of songs, one of which was included in the film and soundtrack for Tank Girl. Remember that movie Tank Girl, based on the comic book and starring Lori Petty? Ice-T was in it. Name that band. Little Weiland side project. Name that band. 470-741-9999. First person to get it right is going to the concert.
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23: Yeah!
4: Back in 1995, Scott Weiland formed this group with a few session musicians, along with guitarist Xander Schloss of the Circle Jerks. Now, they only recorded a couple of songs, one of which was included in the film and soundtrack for Tank Girl, based on the comic book. The Lori Petty movie. Name that band. Name the band. And who's this?
24: Robert Rowenwald from Billerica.
4: Hey, Robert, what's the answer?
24: The Magnificent Bastards.
4: The Magnificent Bastards. Very good. Yes.
24: Nice.
4: Didn't do too much. It was a nice little project, though. They also did, I think, a John Lennon cover song, I think, that was on one of those tribute albums. But the big song from Tank Girl, yeah, with Magnificent Bastards was Mockingbird Girl. Yeah.
24: Such a good soundtrack.
4: Gotcha. And Stone Temple Pilots and Godsmack and Dorothy going to be May 21st coming up at Ameris Bank Amphitheater. And I got you some meet and greet passes. You and a friend can hang out with Sully Erna and the band Godsmack before the show.
24: That is awesome. Thank you so much.
4: It's a whole concert full of Magnificent Bastards. You're in, man.

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Evil from Interpol, and the video for that back in 2004, that traumatized some kids who were watching that on MTV at the time. One of the creepiest videos I've ever seen. Maybe the puppet, by the way, in the video is named Norman. Maybe they'll bring him on stage when they get in here to concert. October 16th at the Eastern. You want to go? I'll get you in. Interpol, along with Dive, October 16th at the Eastern. 470-741-9999. Caller 9. I'm good for free tickets for Interpol. We start the 2 o'clock recess with the Verve Pipe.

Could be named after Orange County, Florida, or my home county of Orange County, Southern California. I don't know why it's called that, but Orange County is the name of it from Gorillaz. They bring in their animated antics to Shaky Knees, Damon Albarn's side project out of Blur.

Such a great album, Songs of Faith and Devotion from Depeche Mode. Pulling that out of the archive, Walking in My Shoes, the original 99X. Tomorrow, Steve's College of Musical Knowledge, another chance at Stone Temple Pilots. Concert tickets, also Godsmack, and some backstage action May 21st at Ameris Bank Amphitheater, 145.

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original 99X, the after school special. Welcome. My name is Will Pendarvis, and it's pretty much downhill from here. This is as good as it gets. Oh, two songs from Foo Fighters, including the new one on the way, and right now, Pretenders on 99X.

0: It's the latest from the Foo Fighters. It's called Window. It's the original 99. Wait, don't touch that. It's hot. I knew it. It's 99X, and today, this afternoon, on the After School Special, I've got the five craziest bug recipes guaranteed to improve your love life. And you won't believe what number three is. So smash that like button, hit subscribe so you never miss anything on the After School Special. Oh, and concert tickets to go see Muse in concert, and tickets to go see the Black Crowes in concert. Yeah, a lot of stuff. Mostly the bugs.
1: 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Bare Naked Ladies. Dave Matthews Band. Why would you say? 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The Black Keys. 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
3: Same as it ever was.

is true. That's true stuff right there, man. You reap what you sow. 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If you're a mean person, yeah, you're going to get some meanness. You got some meanness coming your way. Hey, but this is my kindness for you. How would you like to go see the Black Crows in concert? May 23rd at Ameris Bank Amphitheater. I will hook you up right now if you call number 9-470-741-9999.

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0: 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Hello.
1: Hello?
2: Oh, I thought it was Darth Vader for a minute. You sounded like... What is your first name Darth?
1: No, it's Jennifer.
2: Oh, hi, Jennifer. How are you?
1: I'm doing good, Will. How are you?
2: I'm awesome. What are you doing today?
1: I was calling to try to win tickets to go see Black Rose.
2: Well, you did that. I mean, what else are you doing today?
1: Thank you. Thank you. About to go home and probably cook dinner for the kids. Same old, same old.
2: You know what? But at the end of the day, that's not too bad, you know?
1: No, it's not too bad at all.
2: I always think things could be better, but things could be worse, you know? So I'm doing okay.
1: Yes.
2: Well, I got two tickets for you to go see the Black Crowes. The Southern Hospitality Tour, it's happening at Ameris Bank Amphitheater really soon. What is that, 9 days from now? Yeah.
1: Oh, yeah. Awesome. Thank you so much.
2: Yeah, no problem. Thank you for listening to my show. I genuinely appreciate that. And, hold on for a second. I'll get you set up, all right?
1: Thank you for being so nice. Thank you.
2: I try.
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13: What are the chances you are listening to this while drinking a nice hot cup of coffee? If so, don't let me stop you. For years, we've been reporting on the health benefits of coffee, and that's not going to stop today. A new study, this one out of Harvard School of Public Health, found that coffee and tea could help lower your risk of developing dementia. People who enjoyed 1 to 3 caffeinated cups a day saw the biggest impact. In addition to the caffeine, coffee contains hundreds of bioactive compounds that can influence inflammation, glucose metabolism, vascular function, and oxidative stress. It's also possible coffee drinkers might be doing other things that keep them healthy. Eating a more balanced diet, getting plenty of exercise, sleep, not smoking, or drinking too much alcohol. And finally, staying socially active. I'm Dr. Sanjay Gupta, helping you live a better life.
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games continue. Just call me the Ticketmaster. No, don't call me that. That's copyrighted material. Call me Mr. Ticketman. No, just look, I've got some tickets for you to go see Muse and Temper Trap and Portugal the Man August 12th at Lakewood. If you want to go, be caller number 9 right now, 470-741-99.

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0: A song so creepy, you would think Anthony Kiedis must have written that. But no. It's the original 99X. Hello.
1: Hello.
0: Hey, what's your name?
1: Hey, this is Andrew.
0: Andrew, do you want to go see Muse in concert?
1: Hell yeah.
0: Language. But yeah, no, the last time I saw Muse, it was when they were first starting out, and they were already incredible. I'm sure they have an amazing stage show, and they sound amazing, and you will be there on August 12th to see them and Portugal the Man and the Temper Trap in concert. Congratulations.
1: Oh, my God. Thank you so much, bro.
0: I'll even play some Muse right now on 99X. Hold on, okay?
1: Okay.

It is the after school special on the original 99X. I'm Will Pendarvis. I was so excited when The Fix announced their tour of America and so disappointed to see, yeah, they're playing all over Virginia and Florida and California. Nothing near Georgia. What a bummer. This is from my favorite Fix album, Reach the Beach, Saved by Zero on 99X.

0: and participating in the 99X Summer Games. Yeah, they're coming to town, as is everybody except for the Fix. It's the original 99X After School Special. I'm Will Pendarvis, and every day before I leave the house, I think to myself, okay, if I die today, am I okay with this being my forever ghost outfit? And that's why you never see me wearing, you know, JNCOs, you know? Can you imagine trying to haunt somebody in JNCOs? Anyway, I was in the bathroom. I passed by the mirror. I looked at myself and I thought, man, I hope I don't die today. And only because of the, I would have to haunt in this for the rest of my life. I look like a lumberjack. Hey, tomorrow morning on the Morning X, you know, I try to run a family show here. So I'll just tell you, they have bedroom hacks right around 9:30, 9:40. That could improve your life, a certain aspect of your life, when you have relations, when mommy and daddy love each other very much. Also, they're going to be giving away tickets to go see Weezer and Silver Sun Pickups and the Shins when the Morning X ticket window opens up at 7:40 a.m. Michelle from Forgotten Georgia, backed by popular demand. Man, she's got all kinds of interesting stuff about Georgia and especially Atlanta, but more Georgia history hidden in plain sight. That's going to happen a little bit after 7 o'clock. A lot of stuff happening on the Morning X tomorrow morning here on 99X, or listen anytime you want by downloading it like a podcast. It's called The End, E-N-D. That stands for Entertainment News Daily.
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11: You know, it's interesting. For such a long time, I think people thought about diseases as something that mostly happened later in life. Just in recent years, however, we as a society have really begun to think about preventing certain ailments much, much earlier. Case in point, new study out of Northwestern University School of Medicine found the mid-30s are a major turning point for men's heart health. For women, about a decade later. But for the men, this is the time when you really need to be thinking about your heart health seriously. At a bare minimum, start seeing a primary care doctor once a year just to get your blood pressure and cholesterol checked. You can also look up and then do your best to follow what is known as the American Heart Association's Life's Essential Eight. These are things everyone can do to decrease their risk of heart disease. I'm Dr. Sanjay Gupta, helping you live a better life.
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Social Distortion and their new song, Born to Kill, on the original 99X. Of course, those guys part of the 99X Summer Games. They'll be here September 1st with Descendants and the Chats at the Coca-Cola Roxy. That's one of the best shows of the year, in my opinion. The double feature, 1 hour from now. I think it's a fun one. Right now, Linkin Park on 99X.

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0: Nirvana from the Bleach album, Love Buzz, on the original 99X. I'm Will Pendarvis. Nirvana is the exception to the rule for me. Everybody likes all the older stuff from bands. I like the later on stuff, usually. Like, everybody likes old Radiohead, you know? I like the later stuff when they got all trippy and weird. You know, people like Joy Division. I like New Order better. And I know that's a terrible thing to say, but it's true for me. The only exception to all of that is Nirvana. That's the one band I can say, never mind. They were cooler when Bleach came out. But, you know, objectively, Bleach is a better album, in my opinion, which is correct. Okay, look, the double feature's on the way in less than an hour. It happens at 5:30. I play a bunch of songs. There's a theme to it. All the songs have something in common. I'll tell you at the end in case you don't guess what it is, but I think today is a fun one to figure out. We'll find out if I'm right or wrong. 5:30 here on 99X.
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By the way, Eddie Vedder has announced the lineup for his three-day Ohana Festival. It'll take place September 25th through the 27th at Dana Point, California. I'm absolutely positive that's just so he can go surf. But yeah, the Ohana Festival is on for year 10, I think. XTC now on 99X.

0: Slumber Party is the name of that song. That's Bridget Calls Me Baby on the original 99X, the after school special. I'm Will Pendarvis, and Slumber Party, that's a compliment, right? Because the reviews are in for the after school special. Truck Honkers Magazine says it's a slumber party, which is fun. That means it's fun, right? Atlanta Magazine says of all the radio shows in Atlanta, this is one of them. And the Atlanta Journal-Constitution says, oh, no, no, no, no, no, no, no, no, no. I think that's pretty good. I'll take that as a win. The double features next is where I play a bunch of songs. There's a theme to it. You got to figure it out. I think you will be able to figure it out, and I think it'll be kind of fun to hear the songs that I'm playing. Next on 99X.
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0: 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Make it through almost the entire concert with a somewhat refreshing Midco Decaf Energy Blast. All right, today's kind of a sad day in music history. It was on this date in 1998 that Frank Sinatra died. He died at Cedars-Sinai Hospital in Los Angeles. Oh, that's where my kid was born. Do you think my kid is reincarnated Frank Sinatra? I hope so. Anyway, that gets me into song number one on the double feature today. It is Frank Sinatra from the band Cake on the original 99X.

Yeah, I actually got to see Frank Sinatra in concert. It was actually here in Atlanta at the Omni, which, man, what a great experience. It was so good. That is song number one on the double feature today. I'm Will Pendarvis, your host. It is the original 99X with song number two. Remember, all these songs have something in common. Gorillaz now on 99X.

Many songs. Many. M-A-N-Y, not M-I-N-I. Many songs, one theme. It's the double feature with song 3 on 99X. What's

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If not, I got one more song, one more clue for you before I spill the beans and tell you what the theme was. The Replacements from the Pleased to Meet Me album on

0: The Replacements from my favorite Replacements album, Pleased to Meet Me. Well, actually, that's not true. What was the one with Sadly Beautiful on it? Anyway, that's the last song on the double feature today. And today's theme was, just in case you didn't get it, songs about real people. We first heard Frank Sinatra from Cake. Of course, on this day in 1998 is the day we lost Frank Sinatra, so I thought it was an appropriate way to kick off the double feature. Then we heard Gorillaz with Clint Eastwood. Then Weezer with Buddy Holly. Counting Crows with Einstein on the beach. Of course, that's referring to Alfred Einstein. And then Alex Chilton from The Replacements. In case you don't know Alex Chilton, he was born in Memphis, Tennessee. I know this because I lived in Memphis for a while. But, you know, he was like 16 years old, and he was already the singer of the Box Tops. But most people in Memphis, at least, would say, oh, that's the singer of Big Star, which was a huge band to a certain type of person. But, yeah, all those songs about real people. That was today's theme on the double feature. Tomorrow, who knows what the double feature will bring? I do, but I don't remember. 5:30 tomorrow here on 99X.
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Today is Thursday. That means tomorrow is Friday. Yeah, I did that math all by myself. That means Live X is on tomorrow night at 7 p.m. It will feature a guy who's playing in town tomorrow night, Dave Matthews, over at the Ameribank Amphitheater, and then a performance from Matthew Sweet. I figure, let me do both of those for you right now. 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

0: That little band there is called the U2s. It's the original 99X. I'm Will Pendarvis. I want to thank you for listening to my show. I really, really deeply appreciate that. It allows me to live here in Atlanta, which is exactly where I want to be, and do this job, which is just crazy awesome in a million different ways. Special thanks, though, to anybody who is a first responder. The more I learn about what each of those jobs entail, the more respect I have for the people who can do that job, do it well, do it professionally, and do it without losing their sanity, you know? And a special thanks also to everybody in the military and their families. That's a huge sacrifice, and I don't think people thank you enough. Maybe a little thank you for your service if you see somebody in a uniform in the airport, but, you know, I just want to say those thanks, so there you go. I got new music from Death Cab for Cutie. I'll put on for you in just a couple of minutes here on 99X.
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5: For years, scientists have been studying the association between depression and dementia. As you might expect, the relationship is complicated. But there's this new study out of the UK which found it's not just broad strokes. There are six symptoms of depression that are especially correlated with dementia risk years later. Number one, losing confidence in yourself. Two, not being able to face up to your problems. Three, not feeling warmth or affection from other people. Four, feeling nervous and anxious all the time. Five, not being satisfied with the way tasks are carried out. And finally, six, difficulty concentrating. What we could be seeing here is the impact of people becoming less social, or that certain changes in the brain lead to both depression and dementia. But dementia takes longer to manifest. If you notice these symptoms, talk to your doctor about it. I'm Dr. Sanjay Gupta, helping you live a better life.
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That is the latest from Death Cab for Cutie, a song called Riptides. On the original 99X, I'm Will Pendarvis. If you want more new music, there's plenty where that came from, son. Check out Jill tonight at 8 p.m. for Planet Jill. Right now, a song that uses the Hammond organ liberally, which I appreciate. Wallflowers, One Headlight on 99X.

0: Beastie Boys on the original 99X. I'm Will Pendarvis, and tonight, you know, like I was telling you before, tonight you're going to get an hour of new music with Jill. And I always say this, but sometimes you don't even know that one of your favorite bands has new music out. For example, did you know that Mike D from the Beastie Boys put out a new song? He did. And that might be something you would hear on Planet Jill tonight. There's all kinds of stuff, man. It's new bands that you've never heard of that you can fall in love with. Yeah, there's new music worth falling in love with. And Jill proves it every weeknight on her show. Just check it out, man. Planet Jill at 8 o'clock tonight on 99X. Jill is next.
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4: 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I love Sandy
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17: If you're someone who isn't super active, just thinking about the amount of exercise you're supposed to get every week can feel daunting. 75 minutes of vigorous exercise, 150 minutes of moderate intensity exercise. It's a lot. But I have some good news for you in the form of a recent study out of Norway. Researchers found that for most sedentary people, getting just 5 more minutes of meaningful movement a day had a statistically significant impact on their expected lifespan. So did reducing the amount of time they sat every day by just 30 minutes. That's not to say that this bare minimum is what you should aspire to, but I think it's a good reminder that doing something is always better than doing nothing. The point is, just get started. Work just a little bit more movement into your daily routine, and don't even think of it as exercise. I'm Dr. Sanjay Gupta, helping you live a better life.
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Offspring on the original 99 X. This next one lost the Grammy for Song of the Year back in 1998 to Celine Dion. Sorry, guys.

0: Take me to the river, Talking Heads. That is on 99X. Hey, it's me, Jill. Join the Morning X tomorrow morning. It's your last chance this week to win Weezer tickets from them. Weezer's coming to State Farm Arena October 10th. You can get those tickets somewhere around 7:40 a.m. tomorrow.
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7: For years, scientists have been studying the association between depression and dementia. As you might expect, the relationship is complicated. But there's this new study out of the UK which found it's not just broad strokes. There are six symptoms of depression that are especially correlated with dementia risk years later. Number one, losing confidence in yourself. Two, not being able to face up to your problems. Three, not feeling warmth or affection from other people. Four, feeling nervous and anxious all the time. Five, not being satisfied with the way tasks are carried out. And finally, six, difficulty concentrating. What we could be seeing here is the impact of people becoming less social, or that certain changes in the brain lead to both depression and dementia. But dementia takes longer to manifest. If you notice these symptoms, talk to your doctor about it. I'm Dr. Sanjay Gupta, helping you live a better life.
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0: 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Joe, we're moments away from another edition of everyone's favorite show, Planet Jill. 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Tonight, the latest from the Revivalists. I love that song. Jack White, Jack Johnson, couple of Jacks in my hand tonight on the planet. And Mike D from the Beastie Boys, he's got a new song out. That's all tonight on the planet.
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13: A better life with Dr. Sanjay Gupta.
14: The risk of stroke goes up for all of us as we age. But for women, the risk really amplifies after menopause. In fact, 1 in 5 women in the United States between the ages of 55 and 75 will have a stroke. But according to a new study carried out by researchers in California, adhering to the Mediterranean diet can significantly lower that risk. One expert said, "We continue to see study after study showing that a predominantly plant-based diet improves all sorts of different outcomes. Now, with this diet in particular, you've seen it lower the risk of certain types of cancer, diabetes, depression, dementia, even gum disease." Now, as a reminder, the Mediterranean diet prioritizes eating vegetables, fruits, beans, olive oil, nuts and fish, and limiting meat and dairy. I'm Dr. Sanjay Gupta, helping you live a better life.
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